0: start to their rebuild after a disappointing Ashes with a 115-run win against New Zealand on day four of the first test at Lord's. Ben Stokes' side bowled out their opponents for 138 in their second innings before lunch. Italian Kimi Antonelli has seen his lead at the top of the Formula One World Championship stretched to 66 points after winning the Monaco Grand Prix. And Alexander Zverev is the French Open tennis champion after being a runner-up in three previous Grand Slam finals. That's the latest. I'm Daisy Steele.
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3: Got a

Coming up on 6:10, and I bet you're not happy because it's Monday morning. Yeah, it's relentless, isn't it? Comes round far too quickly. Back on the treadmill. Anyway, there's Pharrell Williams, Happy, and Barry White starting us off with a lament from 1975. Let the music play. What kind of a day is it today? Best Friends Day. Lovely. Don't lose touch. Because, you know, that's the worst thing in the world. World Oceans Day. And it's kind of extraordinary to think that we still don't really know a lot about the oceans that cover this planet. You know, there could be a lot of weirdness going on underneath the ocean. I mean, there's some parts which are so very, very deep, we just can't get down to explore. So, you don't know. Makes a film like The Meg and The Meg 2 seem plausible, doesn't it? Also, Name Your Poison Day. So if you are going to do that, just remember that it is poison. But, you know, each to their own. So then, shall we move on with this? Lady Gaga and Doechii and Runway on V2 Radio, the early bird hour.

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0: It is V2 Radio. It is the early bird hour, Monday morning again. So we're all back on the treadmill. 17 minutes past six, there's ABC Poison Arrow. So what a week it's going to turn out to be. It's shaping up to be very busy indeed, because it's the World Cup starting on the 11th, running through to the 19th of July. Oh, yes, for those people who are excited, extra football. By the way, if you want to know which pubs are and which pubs are not showing matches, then why don't you pop along to our website, v2radio.co.uk, depending on how you feel about it. You know, you can find some places which will just allow you a small quantum of solace and other places which will allow you to get into the atmosphere. Public service, you see. Also, shares going on sale for Elon Musk's Texas-based SpaceX company that's planning to colonize Mars, or find a way of sending him back to where he came from, if you believe that Musk is an alien. They also want to put artificial intelligence data centers into space. So this is the 12th of June. Millions of new shares in the company go on sale, and they are aiming to raise $75 billion. Well, at least $75 billion, which is an eye-watering sum of money, isn't it? Just two of the big things which will be happening this week. So, in a moment, music from Whitney Houston's V2.
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25 past 6, V2 Radio, the Early Bird Hour, and Whitney Houston, It's Not Right, But It's Okay. Now, every so often, a description of a TV show comes along and you think, oh, that's really going to be interesting. Yeah, I wonder who thought about writing that. And is it semi-autobiographical? There is a new show which is going to start on Disney Plus, well, it's available from today, Alice and Steve. So this is your middle-aged friend starting to date your daughter, so the synopsis for this show goes. The drama explores what happens next. It stars Nicola Walker, which is always, I think, a mark of quality. But Alice and Steve, best friends, and then Steve starts dating the daughter of Alice. I mean, if that happened to you, how would you feel? What would you do? And would it be anything as unhinged as some of the clips suggest things might be for this new show? If you've got Disney Plus, I think a good one to watch. And also, Taylor Swift and Travis Kelce, the Swifties, they're trying to figure out when the wedding is going to happen, what's going to be part and parcel of it. Because it seems that Taylor's a little bit coy and reticent to talk about it at the moment. I do think that one thing has emerged, and that is that there are no plus ones. How's that going to work then, eh? Fleetwood Mac, Big Love, just to continue that theme. And also, the Kaiser Chiefs on the way will also do you local headlines and also forecast details. V2 Radio.

0: Kaiser Chiefs, I predict a riot at 27, almost 26 minutes to 7. So in the V2 radio local headlines, a 16-year-old girl is among the latest arrests over violent protests in Southampton last week. A sailor has been rescued off Cowshall after his racing dinghy capsized in winds gusting at more than 45 miles an hour. A woman in her 60s has suffered potentially life-threatening injuries after a tree fell onto a car near Hastings, and a pioneering alcohol detox unit for homeless and vulnerable people has received royal approval in Winchester. More on those stories and others from 7 with Tanya on Breakfast. Cloudy to begin with, some intermittent rain in places, more persistent rain with some heavier pulses spreading east through the day, followed by brighter conditions and isolated heavy, possibly thundery showers. That unsettled theme continuing this week. Highs reaching 19 or so. On the way, musically, Ed Sheeran shivers next on V2.
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1: It's a really good little team up, isn't it? That's Madonna and Sabrina Carpenter. Bring Your Love at 13 minutes to 7. And also Frantique, Strut Your Funky Stuff from 1979, which we might play tomorrow night on That 70s Show. Best of the 70s on a Tuesday night. Now, we are looking for people who go above and beyond and make life just a little bit better for V2 Radio Random Acts of Kindness, so we can reward them with a visit and then, well, something nice just for being great. 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And what people do, it's amazing, actually, what people do just to try and make life better for other people. So nominate away, please, v2radio.co.uk. Boyzone, Picture of You. And also Frankie Goes to Hollywood with Two Tribes, which is a bit of a forgotten classic on the way.

0: down. Little Mix, shout out to my ex. 7:02. Breakfast is on the way with Tanya. Some fantastic music lined up. Latest headlines are next, though, on V2.
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5: From the Sky News Centre at 7, a fragile ceasefire in the Middle East is on the brink of collapse after tensions escalated overnight between Iran and Israel. Tehran launched missile strikes on Israel in retaliation for their continued hits on Lebanon. And Israel has fired back despite Donald Trump reportedly telling Benjamin Netanyahu not to respond. Alex Gandler is a spokesperson for the Israeli embassy in the UK. He insists that Washington understands Israel's position.
6: The relationship is good and will continue to be good. There are challenges regarding Iran and regarding Hezbollah, and I think it's something that needs to be very clear. We need to end this once and for all.
5: Hundreds of NHS patients in England have been harmed due to errors that should have never happened between 2025 and this year. They include operations on wrong body parts and surgical gloves being left behind after procedures. At least 4 people have died and 200 injured after an earthquake struck southern Philippines. The 7.8 magnitude quakes caused buildings to collapse and damaged infrastructure. There are calls for a full trafficking investigation to be launched as part of a police probe into Mohamed Al-Fayed. More than 400 allegations of sexual misconduct have been made against the late Harrods owner, dating between 1977 and 2014. Shanta Sundararajan says she's been fighting for justice after being assaulted over 3 decades ago.
7: It's impacted my family. It's impacted the manner in which I've approached my jobs. I've been petrified to be in rooms on my own. It's had a profound impact, and I'm just glad that now I'm able to heal a little bit.
5: Denmark midfielder Christian Eriksen is recovering in hospital after collapsing in a friendly against Ukraine. He'd previously suffered a cardiac arrest 5 years ago on the pitch at Euro 2020. And actor John Lithgow's made history by becoming the oldest man to win a Tony Award. The 80-year-old won Best Lead Actor for his role as Roald Dahl in Giant, which he also performed on London's West End. That's the latest. I'm Chris Milligan.
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8: A 16-year-old girl is amongst the latest arrests over violent protests in Southampton last week. The unrest erupted after body cam footage showed police handcuffing dying student Henry Novak, despite him saying he'd been stabbed and could not breathe. It's as 36-year-old Darren Medhurst and 19-year-old Jordan Hambleton, both from Southampton, as well as 27-year-old Callum Dark from Romsey, are due before magistrates today charged with violent disorder. A sailor has been rescued off Calshot after his racing dinghy capsized in winds gusting at more than 45 miles an hour. Hamble Lifeboat used a red funnel ferry to shield the rescue from the rough water. The exhausted sailor was brought safely ashore and was unhurt. In other news, a woman in her 60s has suffered potentially life-threatening injuries after a tree fell onto her car near Hastings. Emergency services were called to White Hart Hill in Gesling on Saturday afternoon. The road was closed whilst crews dealt with the incident. And finally, a pioneering alcohol detox unit for homeless and vulnerable people has received royal approval in Winchester. The Duke of Gloucester officially opened Trinity's Kingfisher Suite, which offers round-the-clock residential care. The charity says it may be the only facility of its kind based within the hostel. And that's the latest. I'm Justin Cottrell.
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9: And a very good morning to you. 4 minutes past seven. Okay, it's going to be a bit of a wet start and we do have some thundery showers later. The day will get drier as it goes on. By the evening, it'll be okay. Highs of 18 degrees Celsius in Pulborough and Boxgrove.
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9: Yep. Let's wake you up. Let's get you ready for work or play. What time do you call this? I call this our banger. Oh!

Yes, what a song. Divine Comedy, National Express, 8 minutes past seven, Breakfast with Tanya. Heidi, hi, campers. Happy Monday. Happy Monday to you, Meadows. Thanks very much for your enthusiasm, your energy. You need to calm down, okay? It's far too much energy for the radio for that time. I hope you had a lovely weekend. I know, doesn't it feel like it was ages ago? For us, it was getting Alice ready for her Year 6 residential. That's what yesterday was about anyway. Only realised when I printed out a checklist for her to pack. Printed out two, one for her to keep in her suitcase, one for us just to refer to, you know, last night, this morning. I was feeling smug with myself. Started going through, you know, let's get this, let's get five tops, five pairs of pants, all that sort of stuff. Raincoat, Alice. Where's my raincoat? I don't know, where do you normally put it? You normally put it in your bag just in case. No, it's not there. Oh, do you think it's at school? No, it's not there. When did you realise you lost it? What? Okay, so no raincoat. And I said, where's your spare trainers? Where's your PE trainers? Because it's a walking holiday, you need that. Oh, that's left at school. Well, how are you going to bring them to the walk? What? So yeah, lots of dashing around the shops yesterday for me. Hopefully your weekend was a bit more exciting.

0: sugar? Oh, yes, please. Just a half. Trying to cut down, always. Rune 5, V2 Radio, 13 minutes past 7. Tanya McCarthy here. Hope you're ready to go, ready to face your Monday morning. I know, it feels weird being back around already. Hope you're starting off okay. Now, it was raining on my way in. It's gone dry momentarily, and that's brilliant. And hopefully that saves you ducking the showers this morning. But we are forecast quite a lot of rain today. Thundery at times. And then it would dry as the day ends towards the afternoon, evening.
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0: Because we haven't had enough rain. Let's have another day of it, okay? And another, and another. Next week's looking nice. Birthday Detective, that's you. You've got to try and work out the celebrity who is celebrating their birthday. In this game, I'll give you proper clues about the celebrity, but where they're from, what it is they do. But the first clue is just their voice. It's a bit of a mystery voice game. I think we had some good celebrities last week, didn't we?
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0: We had Jason Donovan, Tony Bloody Hadley, Mel B, Bradley Walsh, Mel Gedroich, which was a hilarious spelling test for us all. I wouldn't know where to begin either. But who do we have today? Well, this celebrity's birthday was yesterday, so we're stretching out the celebrations for them. But can you recognise them by their voice?
3: So coming into Decca Studios, that was the first real recording studio that I'd ever been in, because it was all brand new, you see. We had come from Wales, and going into a recording studio was a big deal. I auditioned for Peter Sullivan, and he said, yeah, you know, I can hear you. And if you fancy it, we get a three-record deal, three singles.
0: A distinctive voice? I think so. A strong accent? Yes. But do you recognise who it is? You do? Then message in your guest to 01243 963 960, WhatsApp that number, or email studio@v2radio.co.uk. Maybe the voice is familiar, but you need some help. Don't worry, more clues are around the corner for you. Now, this is new. Teddy Swift.

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0: 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Mr. Know-it-all. Enough about my husband. 18 minutes past seven. Tanya here. Happy Monday. Let's have this breakfast show. Well done, I have to say. Impressive list of correct guesses already in the birthday detective. But if you're struggling, don't worry. I'm going to give you some more clues in just a bit, okay? Now, when it comes to the weekend, I do try and catch up on some TV. I don't know if you feel the same way. And this is where sometimes you think, oh, there's just too much choice. I had that moment. End up settling for the new rom-com with J-Lo on Netflix, and I'm halfway through, and to be honest, already I'm thinking that's an hour of my life I'll never get back. Really struggling to finish it. It's just overly glossy. Like, yeah, you look amazing, J-Lo. Whatever you're eating and drinking, I want to have it too. But I feel like there's got to be more than that when you're watching a film. I then got distracted with Celebrity Gogglebox, which I'll talk about a little bit later. Yes. I do want to talk about the top signs of manliness. Modern manliness. So let's talk about that. More music on the way from Dead or Alive after a look at the roads and rails.
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2: 22 minutes past seven. Okay, starting off with looking at the roads. roads this morning. Looking a little bit busy around the bypass already in Chichester. Some queues around the Stockbridge roundabout, Bognor Road roundabout, and Wick starting to look a little bit busy. No big problems to report, though. Some queues at Crossbush if you are heading westbound at the moment in the A27 towards Arundel. Crockhurst Hill, pretty slow if you're travelling towards Lancing eastbound, and also some delays at the Lancing Lights if you are travelling towards Shoreham at the moment. Looking at the trains, not too bad. Have noticed a few delays at Worthing due to a fault with the signalling system. Everything else all right so far. Let me know if you're seeing anything different. 01243 963 960.
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0: Now, I know the weather's been very changeable, and that's a lovely way of putting it. We've had rain, we've had sun, we've had heat waves, back to rain. Some good news have come out of that. We're having some lovely strawberries at the moment. Yeah, British berry growers have said the weather's made one of the best strawberry seasons yet, and they've been incredibly sweet and mahoosive, and it's true. And I think the supermarkets are struggling to cope with how much they've got, actually, because the one I went to reduced a huge punnet of them. So I got that because I thought we'd get through it. And when they start looking a little bit sad, that's when I bag them up and freeze them. So then you can put them in a smoothie or something. It doesn't matter if they're a little bit on the soft side by that point. And if you want to support local, of course, lots of local pick your own strawberry farms. We've got one near us at Dale Quay, pick your own. I believe they opened at the weekend.
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0: How are we getting on with the Birthday Detective? Have you managed to already work out the celebrity who is celebrating their birthday? This celebrity's birthday was yesterday, stretching out the celebrations for them. You've only had clue number one, which is the celebrity's voice, and it sounded like this.
2: So coming into Decca Studios, that was the first real recording studio that I'd ever been in, because it was all brand new, you see. We had come from Wales, and going into a recording studio was a big deal. I auditioned for Peter Sullivan, and he said, yeah, you know, I can hear you. And if you fancy it, we get a three-record deal, three singles.
0: Just like that. Yeah, I can hear you. Hear you're very good and hear your talent, I'm guessing. Okay, so just on the voice alone, big well done to Chris, Kez and Daisy the Pug.
3: Daisy,
0: you're first in. Yes! Guys. They also want to send the love to the Climping Dog Sanctuary. That's where they got Daisy the Pug from. Ah, oh, that's lovely. I think they tried... Did we try and get them in for the brunch hour at Christmas time? But I think they were busy, fair enough. Come back another time, please. Well done to Kerry and Littlehampton, Rhiann and Elmer, Helen and Bognor, Anita and Cocking, Monkeys of Barnum, Marin and Kelvin and Winston C got it right, said Mark and Paul on the school bus. Well done to Karen and Sylvia on the school party bus. Oh my goodness. Battle of the buses. That's the next feature that's coming on VT Radio. Well done to Mark and Pam in Littlehampton. No, we're united. Sarah in Southampton, Sarah in Selsey, Alan Felper, Mark A in Shoreham, Sarah Jane in Bognor, Kate in Rustington, Kim and Dave in Fairham. Well done to you. Mark in Felpham, Philip in Rustington, Eric in Hove, actually. Big Al, Barbara in Chichester, James in Pagham, who gave me the full name of the celebrity. I feel like you were just one step away from the birth certificate. You know, what the parents did. Lindsay in Crawley, it's not Aled Jones. That's the only Welsh thing I can think of. No, this one is bigger, promise. Well done to Graham and Selsey, Darren and Worthing. Well done to Dave, who called it Guess the Geezer. Yeah, that could work, and then you could call it Guess the Girl when it's a girl. Kevin and the age 29, well done to you. But if you're struggling, here's the other clues. Birthday boy turns 86 yesterday. Oh, blimey. From Wales, a Welsh singer. His career began with a string of top 10 hits in the 60s. But obviously, he's still going strength to strength now. He has sold over 100 million records. Big hits include It's Not Unusual, What's New Pussycat, Green Green Grass of Home, Delilah, She's a Lady, Sex Bomb. He did a cover of Prince's Kiss, and he sung the theme tune for the James Bond film Thunderball in 1965. He allegedly fainted in a recording booth after singing the song's final high note. Who are we talking about? 01243 963 960, studio at v2radio.co.uk. Hopefully it all makes sense now and you've worked it out. Sophie Ellis-Bextor on V2 Radio.

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1: Coming up this morning, I have the latest as three more men are appearing in court today over last week's unrest in Southampton, taking the number charged to 14. A woman in her 60s has been seriously injured after a tree fell onto the car she was driving in Sussex, and more than £500,000 is being spent sprucing up rural bus stops across Hampshire. I'll have more at 8 o'clock.

0: Blondie, Denis Denis, 24 minutes to 8. It's Monday Breakfast, Tanya McCarthy here, at your service. Are you excited about the World Cup? 3 more days, starts on Thursday, and still mentioned across the news. They were talking about how much the water was going to be, and the fact you can't bring your own water, you can't bring refillable, you know, you couldn't bring a bottle with you to any of the stadiums. But the Daily Star focusing on now the fact that some bars near the England World Cup base are charging more than £1,000 for a bottle of wine. What? Just go to another bar. What? So let's talk about modern manliness. Yes, that's what we want to think about on a Monday morning, isn't it? Is it hard, chaps? Is it hard to be a modern man? Yes, is the answer. I can't take the mickey out of it. 76% of us are saying, yes, it is difficult. They put the idea of the conflicting ideas about what it means to be a man and how they should act in everyday life and the fact that maybe it's easier than previous generations. That is an interesting point, actually. Could they get away with more? Were we expecting too much now? But I've got the top 20 signs of manliness. I won't read them all out because I'll be here all day. You can take a baby out in a sling. That's a sign of being manly. You can change a tyre. Yes, please. I did try with a friend once. Didn't know where to start. You can cook a roast. Please do. You can discuss your emotions, of course. Now, this is modern times. We all need to talk. Not afraid to cry. Yeah, exactly. All about the emotions. You know when to keep your mouth shut. You are 50-50 parent. You do your fair share of housework. You open doors for both sexes. I agree with this. I'm not expecting a man to hold a door open for me because I'm a woman. I expect them to hold a door open for me because they're a decent human being and they shouldn't let it swing back, and I'd do the same to anyone who's walking behind me. You are faithful to your partner and you're loyal to your friends, okay? That's the top signs of manliness. And I love this, actually, because when I started reading it, I wondered where we were going. And I thought it was going to take the mickey a little bit. But yes, modern in the fact that we're equal. No? thanks very much for the last flurry of guesses in the Birthday Detective. Let's put you out of your misery if you're struggling and say who we've been talking about in just a bit. First, new music on the way from Nile Rodgers and Duran Duran together after a look at the travel situation for you.
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0: 20 to 8, let's see what's happening with those big bad roads and rails for you. Starting off with the roads, it's not looking too bad overall. Just a bypass, of course, busy. Some queues coming in, so Fishbourne roundabout. If you're heading up on the 8286 Burden Road towards Stockbridge, looking a little bit slow currently. North Burstead bypass also, if you're travelling from the McDonald's roundabout, all all the way to Chichester. Definitely looking a little bit slow in the bypass. Currently, some queues around the Crockhurst Hill area, whether you're joining it from the A24 Findon. I know that's a little bit slow because of some roadworks. Or eastbound, definitely some delays there. Some queues up to Washington if you are travelling northbound on the A24. Calfold, always busy, currently very busy if you're travelling in westbound on the A272 from Cookfield. And looking at the trains this morning, we haven't had any big problems, but quite a few delays due to signalling system fault, mainly affecting the services at Worthing, from what I can tell. Anything else, tell me all about it. 01243 963 960.
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1: That's a nice juicy bass line, is it? Da-da-da-da. Niall Rogers, Duran Duran, brand new music, Free to Love, 7:45, V2 Radio. Yes, you need your rain jacket. Yes, you need your umbrella. It feels quite warm. Don't worry about that. Don't put too many layers on underneath the raincoat because then it gets too hot. So now you can't win. But if you're struggling with this weather, it's only for a few more days. They kept saying it was going to change and we're actually going to have quite a nice June. And that change looks like Friday. Looks like Friday is going to start nice and sunny. And then we've got a week of pure sunshine from what they're forecast at the moment. Early 20s and everything.
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1: I mean, today's not cold, is it? It's just wet. Highs of 18 degrees Celsius today. How are we getting on in the Birthday Detective? Have you managed to work out the celebrity who is celebrating their birthday? It was yesterday. You've had clue number one, just a celebrity's voice. You've had all the other clues, but maybe you've just woken up and, you know, sitting up a bit bewildered with what's happening. Don't worry, I'll give you a recap before the reveal, so you can still play along. Try your best. Here's clue number one, the celebrity's voice.
3: So coming into Decca Studios, that was the first real recording studio that I'd ever been in, because it was all brand new, you see. We had come from Wales, and going into a recording studio was a big deal. I auditioned for Peter Sullivan, and he said, yeah, you know, I can hear you, and if you fancy it, we get a three-record deal, three singles.
1: If you fancy it. Yeah, if you're trying to make it into the music industry. Birthday boy turned 86 yesterday. From Wales, of course. Beautiful voice. Welsh singer. Career began in the 60s. And he sold over 100 million records. Big hits include Is Not Unusual, What's New Pussycat, Green Green Grass of Home, Delilah, She's a Lady, Sex Bomb. Sung the theme tune for James Bond's Thunderball in 1965. It is a great song, actually. And do you need one more clue?
4: Oh, listen, one more thing.
1: It's been experiencing a resurgence of popularity and for the last 10 years, if not more, due to his role as coach on the talent show The Voice UK. He's still got it. Well done to Andy in Arundel, Darren and Sally in Yapton, Lara in Chichester, Tanya in Havant, J&J in Lancing, Lindsay in Crawley, and she's like, oh yeah. No Mug Dave, well done to you. Well done to Andrew and the family. I'm making breakfast in Littlehampton. The voice alone. Oh, I think your messages have come through late. Oh, we overslept. What? Oh, my goodness. Makes me panic when people tell me I'm oversleeping. And well done to Team Kren. And well done to you if you've been wondering, is it Tom Jones? Yes. Yes, it is. Oh, and well done to Two Kisses Kim and Bogner. Just in time, Kim. Yeah, I know. It's not unusual, is it? Wham! V2 Radio.

0: Happy Monday. Zahen Noximon. Step on V2 Radio. It's 4 minutes to eight. Tanya McCarthy here. I know I sound surprised because time flies when you're in Radio Land. Well done if you worked out Tom Jones is the answer in the birthday detective. He turned 86 yesterday. It is the 8th of June. Maybe you know someone whose birthday is. Let me know. I'll do a cheeky shout out for them. It's actually my friend Kat's birthday. Happy birthday, Kat. I'll see you later for lunch. It's really weird. James, my husband, is born the 8th of November. And my two best friends are born the 8th of June and the 8th of July. So 8 must be a magic number. It's the magic number for me, anyway. Hope you're doing okay. It is another wet day ahead. But don't worry too much, because once we've got out this kind of like few days of showers, we're actually going to have some nice weather again. It's going to go sunny. I know, sunshine. Do you remember that? Just when we were getting the sandals out, the weather changed. And of course, lots of stuff happening in schools at the moment. Good luck if you do have any sort of sports day this week. They keep being rescheduled, don't they? My Alice is on her year 6 residential. A bit of a drive, actually. They're going to Derby, and she just sent me, she's got a new phone, she sent me a voice note.
1: Anyways, I just want to say I miss you very much.
0: Aww.
1: Even now, I'm going to miss you so much. 5 hours in the coach without you sounds crazy, broski.
0: Broski, that's what Alice keeps saying. When she got her first phone and she went on our family WhatsApp, her first word was, brah! I thought, yes, welcome to WhatsApp, Alice. So we've got a bit of a giveaway at V2 Radio. I'll tell you all the details in just a bit. Let's play Our Survey Says as well. And I was watching some primetime TV and Bognor Regis was mentioned, kind of put on the map. I'll explain more in just a bit. First of all, news at 8 o'clock, national and international, followed by the local news from Justin, starting the music, Simple Minds.
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9: From the Sky News Centre at 8, Iran has launched waves of missiles towards Israel for the first time since the ceasefire was agreed in April. Tehran says the attack was in response to Israel's continued strikes in Lebanon. Israel has returned fire, claiming to have hit military targets in central Iran. Iran's Revolutionary Guard Corps has issued this statement, which was broadcast on state television.
10: Our acceptance of the ceasefire on April the 8th was conditional upon the cessation of hostilities on all fronts. However, as always, the United States and the Zionist regime failed to uphold their commitments. They continued their aggression and crimes in Lebanon and repeatedly violated the ceasefire.
9: Meanwhile, stock markets in Asia have fallen in response to the escalating violence, with the price of oil rising again. In London, the FTSE 100 opened shortly. In other news, Keir Starmer's reportedly poised to announce a ban on social media for under 16s within the next 10 days. The Prime Minister is said to be preparing to unveil the plans to restrict online activity to protect young people from harmful content. It follows a nationwide consultation that closed last month. Our political correspondent Alex Rogers says the details are still unclear.
11: The Times is saying that he wants to stop some high-risk platforms while allowing access to some that are maybe a bit safer. So we don't really know what that looks like. So it does feel like maybe the debate around that could prolong things as well. Is there a bit more of kicking the can down the road?
9: More than 400 so-called never events have happened in the NHS in England in the past 12 months. They include having the wrong body part operated on or items being left inside patients after surgery. Four people have been killed by an earthquake in the Philippines. The quake, which measured magnitude 7.8, has caused buildings to collapse and damaged infrastructure. And finally, Denmark's team doctor says Christian Eriksen is doing well after collapsing in a friendly against Ukraine. The former Tottenham and Manchester United midfielder previously suffered a cardiac arrest on the pitch at Euro 2020 more than 5 years ago. That's the latest. I'm Chris Milligan.
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12: Demonstrations over the police treatment of murdered Southampton student Henry Novak during his arrest has now led to 14 people being charged with violent disorder. The latest three, 19-year-old Jordan Hambleton, 36-year-old Darren Medhurst, both from Southampton, as well as 27-year-old Callum Dark from Romsey, are due to appear at Southampton magistrates today. Officers were pelted with missiles on Tuesday following the release of footage showing the 18-year-old student being handcuffed as he lay dying in Portsmouth in December. A woman in her 60s has suffered potentially life-threatening injuries after a tree fell onto her car near Hastings. Emergency services were called to White Hart Hill in Guestling on Saturday afternoon. The road was closed whilst crews dealt with the incident. In other news, a safety patrol boat will be returning to coastal waters of Brighton and Hove this summer. The City Council says it's part of a package of seafront safety measures and follows the deaths of three sisters in the sea off Brighton in May and the death of a man at the start of the month. The boat is expected to start patrolling the shoreline before the end of June. And finally, one of Brighton's new zero-emission buses is carrying the name of a doctor credited with revolutionising emergency care. Professor Douglas Chamberlain trained ambulance crews to use defibrillators and founded Europe's first paramedic service. The tribute marks a year since his death. And that's me with the latest. I'm Justin Cottrell.
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0: Hey, 4 minutes past eight. It's a bit of a wet start, isn't it? We're going to have showers, thundery at times today. Should get drier as the day goes on, so by late afternoon it'll be fine. Highs of 18 degrees Celsius in Shoreham and East Lavant.
8: 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Breakfast with

0: that's my sort of song. Simple Minds, Don't You Forget About Me. 9 minutes past eight, breakfast with Tanya. Welcome to V2 Radio. Hope you had a fab weekend and you're ready for another week. Yeah? Yeah? You ready? Yes. So not often when you're watching TV, you sometimes hear something, like whether it's your town name, your street name, and your head goes up like a meerkat, like, did they just say that? But it's even better when it's talked about in a jokey way. And I was watching Celebrity Gogglebox, and I loved it. And I was explaining to my Alice, I was like, yeah, so they pay the celebrities to watch TV, and then I watch them watching TV. When you break down what the premise is, it doesn't sound great, but they did a very good job, actually. They've got some good celebrities on board. And they were looking and remarking about some news. And on the news, there was a bit about Bognor Regis and about costs going up. Now, Pete Wick said something with Vicky Patterson. Bez and Sean from the Happy Mondays chipped in. And Jennifer Saunders and her daughter. But what's funny, not all of them know where Bognor Regis is. Now, that's funny to us, but I thought I'd share the clip with you anyway.
1: Bognor's lovely. You should do Bognor as a kid in a caravan park.
2: Did ya?
1: From the holidays. Where is it? Wales, Bognor Regis.
3: I'm not sure where Bognor Regis is.
1: I've heard of it. I don't think I've ever been there. Have you been there?
3: I don't know.
1: You know if you've been Bognor.
3: You know what? We can Google.
1: Put Google it then.
2: Are they jacking the prices up in Bognor?
4: The prices up in Bognor? 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
0: Does it feel weird for them to be talking about Bognor Regis and laughing about it? I can confirm it's not in Wales, okay? Someone invite Bez to come to V2 Radio. And, you know, there's quite a few Bognor Regians here. And we could give them a little tour. That'd be nice, wouldn't it? Now, let's play Our Survey Says. Plus, we've got a giveaway I want to tell you about after music from Miles Smith and Niall Horan on V2 Radio.

0: Love it. Nahoran, Miles Smith and Drive Safe. 14 minutes past 8, V2 Radio Breakfast with Tanya. And I will play again. A few of you have messaged in saying it was hilarious. It was Bez and Sean on Celebrity Gogglebox talking about Bognor Regis.
1: Where is it? Wales, Bognor Regis.
2: I'm not sure where Bognor Regis is.
1: I've heard of it. I don't think I've ever been there. Have you been there?
2: I don't know.
1: You know if you've been Bognor.
2: You know what? We can Google.
0: You can Google and you can visit and we'd love to see you. Someone invite them, okay? Send them a note. Maybe they could be on the brunch hour. Now, never mind brunch. It's all about breakfast. It's all about the games, isn't it?
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0: It's all about the games. We love games. So we've played the birthday detective this Monday morning. Tick. So let's play our survey says. Tanya McCarthy, host with the toast. This is the game. I give you a story and you've got to try and work out what the top answer is. Give it a guess and then I'll tell you whether your guess is right or your guess is wrong. And this was the top answer when asked to name something a male rock star might do to himself to make himself look more rebellious. Rock! What do you think it is? What do you think is the top answer? 01243 963 960. You can WhatsApp that or email studio at v2radio.co.uk. So I'm going to say, bite into a bat. Yeah.

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0: New music from Kylie Minogue, Light Up, 19 minutes past 8, VT Radio, Tanya here, Monday breakfast. Have I watched a Kylie Minogue documentary on Netflix? No! Got distracted by Office Romance with J-Lo. So we've teamed up with South Coast Home Care. We've worked with them a few times, actually, because they're a fab bunch. If you've not heard them before, they're an independent care provider. But, more importantly, they're giving you a prize. Yay! How can you win a prize? Always go to our socials. And today you could win a £150 voucher for John Lewis. So that means Waitrose as well. So you could buy yourself some food if you wanted. Buy whatever you want from John Lewis. £150. And so easy just to win this. Find us, VT Radio, on your Facebook, Instagram. You'll see the post about this giveaway. All you have to do is like the post. You know, you tick it, you like it, you thumbs up it, whatever. You follow VT Radio and you have to follow South Coast Home Care. And then there's a form to complete on their website, southcoasthomecare.com. But all the instructions are there, so don't worry about it. Find the post. It's so easy. A few clicks of a button and you're into a prize draw to win a £150 voucher at John Lewis. So easy. Easy. A bit like our survey says. Is that easy? I don't know, actually. A couple of you got it right. Let's go through your guesses in just a bit. I do want to talk about simple joys. Yeah, that's what life's about, isn't it? Music on the way first from Huey Lewis and the News after a look at the roads and rails.
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7: 23 minutes past 8 on this Monday morning. Let's see how the roads are treating you. Looking at Chichester, looking pretty busy, of course, around the main roundabout, especially Fishbourne if you're heading into Chichester eastbound. Always queues there. Coming up on the A286 from Dalkey or Burdham towards Stockbridge, 10-15 minute queues there at the moment. It's been pretty busy. Please be careful, of course, we are having lots of rain this morning. A little bit slower at North Mundham if you're travelling up to the Wick roundabout, looking very slow indeed. Looking further afield on the A27, North Lancing lights are very, very slow. If you are travelling at the moment westbound, queues quite slow actually, taking an extra 15 minutes at the moment. Noticeably, Calfold on the A272, if you are travelling from Bolney, Cookfield, westbound, taking longer than usual this morning. Looking at the trains, we did have some delays due to signalling system issues. That now has cleared and is looking pretty good, actually. Anything else, tell me all about it. 01243 963 960.
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0: V2 Radio. Huey Lewis in the news, 28 minutes past 8 o'clock. Tanya McCarthy here in body. And my mind is still fast asleep, waking up slowly but surely. The caffeine always helps, doesn't it? So there's lots of baby news in celebrity worlds at the moment. Molly May and Tommy Fury welcomed their second baby into the world. They've gone a step further now to announce just little bits of information at a time. You know, sometimes people put a photo of a baby and say the name, obviously the gender, the weight. No, they're doing it in little bits. They're teasing us like we do in radio. They're teasing the information. So they've just announced it's a baby boy. So we don't know the name of the baby yet. We have to wait for that. I know, we're just on the edge of our seats.
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0: It has the opposite effect for me. I'll get distracted, walk away, and about 10 months later be like, oh, that's what they called it. Right now, we're playing a game called Our Survey Says. Yeah, it's good, isn't it? This is the game where I give you a story. You've got to try and work out what the top answer is. Give it a guess, and then I'll tell you whether your guess is right or your guess is wrong. Yeah. And this was the top answer when asked to name something a male rock star might do to make himself look more rebellious. Rock! I suggested buy to bat in honour of Ozzy Osbourne, but it's not on the list. I know, they're missing a trick. Sam in Eastergate. No messing about from Sam. Straight in there with the top answer. Well done. Lindsay and Crawley suggested wear makeup, guyliner, mascara. I've not heard of mascara. That's brilliant. I thought guyliner was great. Kerry in Littlehampton, throw a TV out window, smash up a guitar. Yeah. Mark and Pam in Littlehampton said dark makeup. Then got the top answer. Faith in Littlehampton, top answer. North Lancing crew Nikki said smash a guitar and crowd surf. Oh, the mum in me, when I see some crowd surf, it's like, please be careful, everyone, okay? Steve suggested wear strange clothes, costumes. James, I've got a list in Pagum. Yes, you do. Double denim. Oh, do rock stars wear it? I thought that was just pop stars. Unkempt hair, not shave, smash musical instruments, drive a car into a pool, chuck a TV from a hotel window. Maybe that's why they're sealed now. It's not just about the aircon. Not the top answer today, James. Crowd gasps. Philip in Rustington refused to do an encore. Bad language on the stage. Yeah, standard stuff for a rock star. Not the top answer. Still a chance to play along. Name something a male rock star might do to make himself look more rebellious. Yeah, rebel without a cause, that's me. Robin, V2 Radio.

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1: Coming up this morning, I have the latest as a 16-year-old girl is amongst the latest arrests over violent protests in Southampton last week. A sailor has been rescued off Calshar after his racing dinghy capsized in winds gusting at more than 45 miles an hour. And a safety patrol boat will be returning to coastal waters off Brighton and Hove this summer. I'll have more at 9 o'clock.

0: Night. Queen, Don't Stop Me Now. I'd say that about all the Queen songs, though. Listening to their greatest hits, you won't regret it ever. 22 minutes to 9, V2 Radio, Tanya here on this lovely Monday. It's not lovely, it's going to rain lots. So we're only a few days away from the World Cup. Oh my goodness, are you ready for it? It starts Thursday. And this is where V2 Radio, we're doing a Fussed About Football. It's a huge, huge event, isn't it? And some people will want to go and watch the football with other people, want to go to pubs that are showing it. And some people want to go out and enjoy themselves in the summer and keep away from it all. And that's why we want to know, are you fussed or not fussed about football? And if you're a pub choosing to show it or choosing not to show it, get in touch with us at v2radio.co.uk. If you go to our website, we're actually listing places that will be showing it. So having a quick look, the Lion and Pegham, Punch and Judy in Bognor, the Fox and Felpham, that's just a few. Not fussed about it, Aldwick, the Waverley. But I'm guessing there's more. So let us know and we can add your name to the list about whether you're fussed about football. Now, when it comes to simple joys, that's what life's all about, isn't it? Whether it's your first morning cuppa, your afternoon nap, yes please, maybe a film in your PJs, I'm listing them because they are listed as some of the little things that bring us joy. And I love some of this because the smell of a barbecue, that is something so simple but does indeed bring me joy. Receiving a parcel in the post, I would say, since we do order a lot of online shopping now, it's probably not as exciting, is it? As James always says, as soon as he hears the door, he's like, what have you bought now, Tanya? Sitting down to a Sunday roast, receiving an unexpected gift, little thing that someone's thought of you is lovely. And a random act of kindness was number one, actually. And on that, that's what we're doing at V2 Radio. Go to the website, random act of kindness, nominate someone, an unsung hero. We want to hear about them. 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Now, thanks very much for the guesses in our survey, says I'll give you the top answer in just a bit. New music on the way first from Calvin Harris and Jazzy after a look at the roads and rails.
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5: 17 minutes to 9 o'clock. Okay, let's see what's happening with those roads. Please drive carefully. Of course, we're getting lots of rain today. Around the bypass in Chichester, yeah, some queues coming into Fishbourne. Also looking a little bit slow on the A259 just by Walton Lane because of the temporary traffic lights there. If you are heading into Chichester eastbound as well. Shripney, partially blocked due to a crash. So the traffic is pretty slow on the A29 just by the Shripney roundabout. If you are travelling there from Felpham, allow a bit more extra time currently. And same with the North Lancing lights. We've got a lot of congestion westbound at the moment. If you are travelling towards Worthing at Lancing, looking very slow and queues quite significant at the moment, taking extra time. Looking at the trains, good news, pretty much everything's running to time. Anything else, tell me about it. Phone the jam line 01243 963 960.
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0: New Calvin Harris and Jazzy Satisfy, 13 minutes to 9, V2 Radio on this wet but wonderful Monday morning. Yes, try and stay positive. And I feel so sorry for all the events that are happening at the moment, especially all the sports days. I'm sure all the teachers like, it was fine when we saw the forecast. Next week is looking good. Lots of good events on our website. 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Save yourself some money. We've got so much live music, events out and about at half the ticket price. Worth having a look. And luckily, they've timed them well because it's going to be when it's sunny.
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0: And I time this well, don't I? Our survey says the game where you've got to try and work out what the top answer is. I completely forgot about my applause. Let's just give it to me anyway. Why not? I need it. We joke about it, I do. Need to be validated. Give the game a guess and then I'll tell you whether your guess is right or your guess is wrong. I kind of caught up. It was just a bit more jumbled, wasn't it? We got there in the end. That's how I feel about all my presenting. Got there in the end. This was the top answer when asked to name something a male rock star might do to make himself look more rebellious. I suggested biting a bat. I mean, I feel sorry because he thought it was a toy bat, didn't he, Ozzy Osbourne? But now it's kind of made famer. And lots of bats. I loved it when his son Jack had a baby girl, Matilda, and actually, oh no, I think, yeah, called it Ozzy Matilda, and there was a little cuddly bat in her cot. I thought that was a lovely little tribute. Thanks very much for playing along. Well done to Two Kisses, Kim and Bogner, who got the top answer. Wrong number plate, Phil suggested smash guitar, smash, but then got the top answer. Darren and Worthing suggested pack out his pants. Excuse me? Philip and Rustington said scruffy appearance or an earring. You're close, Philip. Your last one was close as well. So close and yet so far. Let's go through the top answers. Name something a male rock star might do to make himself look more rebellious. We've got long hair, paint face, because think of Kiss and stuff then, shave head, dye hair, get body pierced, but the top answer, just get absolutely loads of tattoos. And someone did say tattoo their face. Yeah, I mean, an extra point for that one. Music on the way from Sugar Babes after Wilson Phillips on V2 Radio.

0: Sugar Babes, Overload on V2 Radio, 3 minutes to nine. Howdy, hope you're doing all right. Tanya McCarthy here. Well done if you worked out the top answer in our survey says something a male rock star might do to make himself look more rebellious. Rock! It was get loads of tattoos. Tats, well done if you worked it out. Now, not quite a rock star, but I do want to talk about a pop star, Taylor Swift. I mean, her wedding is going to be talked about. Whatever she picks for her dress will then become a bride favourite, some inspo. Same with what cake she chooses. She's has announced an interesting stipulation to her invite, so I want to talk about. First of all, let's go up to 9 o'clock news, national and international, followed by the local news from Justin, and in starting the music, level 42 for you.
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9: From the Sky News Centre at 9, a fragile ceasefire in the Middle East is on the brink of collapse after tensions escalated overnight between Iran and Israel. Tehran launched missile strikes on Israel in retaliation for their continued hits on Lebanon. And Israel has fired back despite Donald Trump reportedly telling Benjamin Netanyahu not to respond. Alex Gandler is a spokesperson for the Israeli embassy in the UK. He insists that Washington understands Israel's position.
10: The relationship is good and will continue to be good. There are challenges regarding Iran and regarding Hezbollah, and I think it's something that needs to be very clear. We need to end this once and for all.
9: The government insists it will be taking action on children's access to social media ahead of an expected announcement from the Prime Minister in the next 10 days. It could include a blanket ban for under 16, similar to one in Australia. But Minister Baroness Jackie Smith says nothing's been agreed yet.
11: It isn't a question of whether we will act on some of the concerns around social media use for young people. It's what we should most appropriately do. So we're looking at international evidence, we're looking at what we've heard from young people and parents themselves, but also what the expert evidence tells us.
9: A government consultation ended last month. A man will appear in court later after being charged with the alleged rape of two teenage girls in Great Yarmouth last month. Romanian national Madeline Alinca was stopped at the port of Dover trying to re-enter the UK. New data suggests almost 16,000 deaths were linked to long waits in England's emergency departments last year. The Royal College of Emergency Medicine says the figure's risen almost tenfold over the past decade. Denmark midfielder Christian Eriksen's undergoing tests in hospital after collapsing on the pitch during their friendly with Ukraine. The team's doctor says he's doing well. And finally, actor John Lithgow's made history by becoming the oldest man to win a Tony Award. The 80-year-old won Best Lead Actor for his role as Roald Dahl in Giant, which he also performed on London's West End. That's the latest. I'm Chris Milligan.
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12: A 16-year-old girl is amongst the latest arrests over violent protests in Southampton last week. Meanwhile, three more men from Southampton and Romsey have been charged with violent disorder after missiles were thrown at police on Tuesday night. They're both due before Southampton magistrates later today. The unrest erupted after body cam footage showed police handcuffing dying Southampton University student Henry Novak, despite him saying he'd been stabbed and could not breathe. A woman in her 60s has been seriously injured after a tree fell onto the car she was driving in East Sussex. It happened on White Hart Hill in Gessling near Hastings on Saturday. Police say her injuries could be life-threatening. In other news, a new detox tent centre aimed at tackling one of the causes of homelessness has opened in Hampshire. Trinity Winchester says alcohol dependency affects many of the people it supports. Its new Kingfisher Suite provides fully staffed residential care and has now been officially opened by the Duke of Gloucester. And finally, there's now a new overnight train service to and from Gatwick Airport. The Great Western Railway service link Gatwick to Reading and is aimed at those taking early morning flights over the summer. Trains will run in the early hours every Saturday and Monday morning for 12 weeks. That's me with the latest. I'm Justin Cottrell.
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0: A very good morning to you. 4 minutes past nine and it's not the best start to the week, but we'll get through it. Lots of rain, some thundery showers, but towards the end of the day, it'll get drier and brighter, actually. Warm, highs of 18 degrees Celsius in Emsworth and Westdean.
8: Woohoo! Getting you going on a Monday. 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

Gloria Gaynor. Yes. I Will Survive, 9:15, Breakfast with Tanya. Morning, it's Monday. Before that, Taylor Swift's latest single, Elizabeth Taylor. And Elizabeth, oh, you know, Taylor Swift's absolutely everywhere in the news, absolutely everywhere. Everyone keeps asking questions and guessing what her wedding's going to be like. It's going to be huge. Spoiler, it's going to be huge. There's going to be a lot of money spent on this. Apparently, it might be the 3rd of July. And so far, we're getting little details and found out that apparently the invitation does not include plus ones. And yeah, because there's just so many people going. I mean, it's an interesting one because people do that normally for expense reasons. And I had to do it for space reasons. Where we're having the kind of, you know, the reception couldn't hold that many people. So definitely I had to say to some friends, I'm sorry, it's not plus one because I don't have enough space for that. I don't think they can use the expense excuse, can they? And apparently some people are saying no to Taylor Swift's wedding for this reason. Someone's put an anonymous post, I'm sure. What am I supposed to do? Go alone? This is so awkward. I won't know anyone there. Look, if you want to give your invitation to me, I'll go on my own. Can you imagine? It's going to be absolutely star-studded. You're going to be sitting down to someone probably so famous they could afford the whole venue and wedding themselves. So yeah, if you've got an invitation to Taylor Swift's wedding, I'll take it off your hands gladly.

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4: 18 minutes past 9 o'clock. Hopefully things are nice and calm on the roads. Let's have a look now. Looking across the A27 bypass around Chichester is looking okay. Looking a little bit slow at Stockbridge if you're heading in from Wick. That's the busiest part of Chichester at the moment. Looking very slow if you're travelling westbound at the moment. Don't forget we do have the temporary traffic lights just before Fishbourne on the A259 by Walton Lane. It's slowing you down a little bit if you're heading in eastbound. We've had a lot of congestion at North Lancing Lights on the A27. It's taking an extra 10 to 15 minutes. Really crawling along westbound from Shoreham if you are heading towards Worthing at the moment. Looking much better at Cowfold. We had some earlier problems there. Looking at the trains, I know we had some issues with signalling faults affecting quite a few services. Looks much better now. Can see a couple of delays from Worthing currently. Anything else, tell me about it. 01243 963 960.
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0: Wherever I lay my hat, that's my home. 24 minutes to 10 o'clock. Tony McCarthy here, Monday. It's breakfast. It's June. Would you believe it? Looking out the window, no. And looking at the forecast for the week, yeah, definitely a lot of rain. After we've done with the rain, though, we're going to get some sunshine. I know you don't believe me. Pretty much starting on Friday, actually. So we've got a nice sunny weekend, yes. And next week is looking lovely. And they did say this. They did say, don't worry, be confident. June's going to be really lovely. And indeed, it is. So make sure you do get your tickets for lots of events happening end of June. On that note, don't forget Music at Molesfield. If you've never been, it's in Barnum, or you've been meaning to, it's a great, great event. I've been for the last few years and I love it. It's great to support local music. Of course, the headlining act is Jenny J, the tribute to Madonna. Yes, come on, Madonna's got such a catalogue. And we're selling tickets. If you go to v2tickets.co.uk, Saturday the 20th of June, £20 a ticket. I know, it's good. And you can bring your own food and drink if you want to, or buy it when you're there, which I like. It's nice to have the flexibility. Now, after 10 o'clock, it's the brunch hour. Time for me to chat to someone, basically. Maybe something current and topical, maybe something local, maybe something charity-based, or maybe just something for fun. And I've got a proper mix this week. Look forward to talking and listening to Dom sing a few songs from Murdoch's Crazy Eyes later in the week. It's well gin day, so look forward to greeting Joe from the Portsmouth Distillery as well. Today, talking to Dan about Maeve's mission. This is his little girl and raising money to help her walk. And it sounds like quite a story, and they've raised some money already, but it's great to try and support as many local causes as possible. So Dan, we'll chat to you a little bit later, okay? Music on the way, starting with the latest from Harry Styles after a look at the roads and rails.
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0: 20 minutes to 10 o'clock. Let's see what's happening. Hopefully everything's calmed down. Of course, we do have lots of rain forecast for today. Please drive very carefully. Looking at Chichester, some delays around the Stockbridge roundabout. Currently, if you are driving from Wick, it looks a little bit slow. Same if you're heading up on the Birdham A286 road. We did have a crash on the A259 just by Shripney, partially blocked. Still looks a little bit slow if you are travelling towards there at the moment, but much better than it looked about half an hour ago. North Lancing Lights, very slow if you are travelling towards Worthing on the A27 westbound, slowing you down for an extra 10 minutes. And looking at the trains, we have had some issues earlier, but generally they're looking fine at the moment. A couple of very minor delays here and there. Anything else? 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
1: 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It's Tanya.

0: Oh, what a tune. You're welcome. Duran Duran, Rio, 4 minutes to 10. VT Radio, Breakfast with Tanya. That's me on this Monday. Now, looking at the newspapers, we've talked a bit throughout the breakfast show, of course, about some of the headlines. But M&S is in the news. This is where we're all talking about getting young people into the workplace. And they've launched 1,000 training places for young people across their stores with no degree required. Saying, yes, they're trying to help get onto the career ladder. Well, yeah. Thanks very much for joining me for breakfast. Well done if you worked out. It was Tom Jones in The Birthday Detective. Yeah, turned 86 yesterday. I mean, quite a recognisable voice with that Welsh accent. Well done if you worked it out. Top answer in our survey says it was tattoos. And you're thinking, why? Why are you talking about tattoos? How could that be the top answer? Well, if you want to know what the question was, you have to go to our catch-up on v2radio.co.uk or just tune in a little bit early in the breakfast show and then you can play the games in real time. Now, since we've had breakfast together, we're now friends. Let's take it to the next level and have brunch together. Yes, it's the brunch hour just after 10 o'clock. Look forward to talking to Dan about Maeve's mission, about how we can get involved and how we can help. A big thanks to the Wilden Downland, the breakfast show sponsor. Thanks very much. Just coming up to 10 o'clock news, national and international headlines, followed by the local news from Justin, and then starting the music, have Taylor Dane for you.
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9: From the Sky News Centre at 10, Iran's Revolutionary Guard says it's begun a full week of continuous strikes after firing missiles towards Israel overnight. Tehran says it's in response to continued Israeli attacks on Lebanon. Despite Donald Trump warning not to respond, Israel carried out airstrikes in Iran. Former Israeli Prime Minister Naftali Bennett says they have a right to defend themselves.
10: We were attacked last night by dozens of Iranian ballistic missiles, and any independent sovereign country has to defend itself. We did nothing to provoke this attack.
9: The Prime Minister has confirmed he wants to see a ban on young people sending and receiving sexually explicit images. Sir Keir Starmer has called on tech companies operating in the UK to introduce device controls to prevent the images being sent. Speaking at London Tech Week, the PM warned firms the government will step in if they don't comply with his demands.
11: This is not an impossible challenge. These are some of the most innovative companies in the world, and I believe they can solve it. But if they choose not to, then we will act and we will change the law.
9: Meanwhile, the Prime Minister could be on the verge of announcing a ban on children accessing what are described as harmful online platforms. It's reported Sir Keir Starmer's decided to proceed after speaking to bereaved parents. A man will appear in court later after being charged with the alleged rape of two teenage girls in Great Yarmouth last month. Romanian national Madalina Linca was stopped at the port of Dover trying to re-enter the UK. More than 400 so-called never events have happened in the NHS in England in the past 12 months. They include things like having the wrong body part operated on. And finally, Denmark's team doctor says he's spoken with Christian Eriksen this morning and says he's doing well. The midfielder collapsed during their friendly against Ukraine. Morten Boesen says he believes he'll be discharged from hospital soon. That's the latest from Sky News. I'm Chris Milligan.
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13: More than three men are appearing in court later today after last week's unrest in Southampton, taking the number charged to 14. They include 36-year-old Darren Medhurst and 19-year-old Jordan Hamilton, both from Southampton, along with 27-year-old Callum Dark from Romsey. The protests follow the police treatment of murdered university student Henry Novak. A woman has been injured after a tree fell on her car as strong winds hit the south on Saturday. The woman, who is in her 60s, was struck on White Hart Hill in Guestling near Hastings. Police have described her injuries as potentially life-threatening. In other news, the Duke of Gloucester has opened a new 24-hour alcohol detox facility in Winchester. The Kingfisher Suite will help vulnerable people begin recovery in a safe residential setting, with the first year funded by the City Council. Trinity is now seeking money to secure its future. And finally, a pioneering Brighton heart doctor who helped create the modern paramedic profession has been honoured with a bus bearing his name. Professor Douglas Chamberlain's work allowed ambulance crews to deliver life-saving treatment before patients reached hospital. The electric bus is the first of 16 joining the city's fleet. That's me with the latest. I'm Justin Cottrell.
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0: And a very good morning to you. 4 minutes past 10. And yes, definitely a cloudy, wet start to your Monday. We're going to get showers until this afternoon, evening, and then get a bit clearer and brighter. Highs of 18 degrees Celsius in Arundel and Oving.
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0: Hold Me in the Dark, 10:15, V2 Radio. It's the Bunch Hour of Tanya McCarthy. I really like his stuff. It's got an anthemic beat. He drags in the choir any opportunity. And I think he's doing well. I think he's going to do all right, you know. Looking at the weather, it's going to rain, okay? We're going to have a lot of rain. It will clear by late afternoon, evening. And if you're fed up with the rain already, next week, well, starting Friday, actually, is looking glorious. Let's hold on to that. Talking to Dan today. Morning, Dan. How are you?
1: Very well, thanks. How are you doing?
0: Yeah, good, Tar. So you're in Fareham and we've been chatting because you're raising money for your daughter, Maeve. Give me some detail about you, Maeve, her journey, how it's all begun, really.
1: Yeah, sure. I think the easiest place to start is I guess, family setup. So dad of two children with my partner. So Maeve, our youngest, was born at 28 weeks, weighing £2.10. So she came very, very early.
0: Yeah.
1: Spent the first 12 weeks of her life in hospital. And then, you know, as a subsequent, I guess, knock-on effect of that, being born early, she was diagnosed with cerebral palsy. And we've been on a bit of a mission since, she was probably about 9 months or so, kind of navigating our way through those sort of channels of disability and yeah, getting out what she needs.
0: And you made a big decision, though, to actually have some life-changing neurosurgery. So talk me through that, because that's recent, isn't it?
1: Yeah, so just before Christmas, we went to Bristol and had SDR surgery. I won't try and say the full name of it because I'll butcher that. But
0: yeah,
1: essentially that is cutting the nerve sac, or taking out the nerve sac at the base of the spine. They cut some of the nerve endings there that reduces the spasticity in legs.
0: Mm.
1: So imagine, I guess, if you've done leg day every day for your life, your legs are very tired and rigid. And I guess I want everyone to try and walk around with their legs really stiffed on the sand, what that might feel like.
0: Yeah.
1: But those nerve endings were cut, that spasticity is gone, and it's essentially like pushing a big red button, and she's got to learn to, I guess, walk, sit, move again, which we've been doing for the last 6 months.
0: It's just amazing this surgery exists, though. Was it quite a battle getting that surgery sorted?
1: Yeah, so we had to go through a number of hoops. With Maeve, she kind of falls into a bit of a grey area, which we've learned through disability that, you know, sometimes you qualify for things, sometimes you don't.
0: Yeah.
1: We had to go to Bristol a few times, go through different channels to be assessed. One of

0: As the weather gets warmer, don't let the good stuff go to waste. 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
2: Does she enjoy it? Does she see it as spending time with her family when you're helping her stretch at home?
3: I think so. I think we've gotten to that's the routine now. That's yeah. All she has known. So we try to make it as fun as possible with games, and it's hidden physio at
2: yes.
3: that point. But yeah, sometimes she's resistant, as any five-year-old would be.
2: Of course, don't say the physio word, anyone. Not today. I remember my youngest was quite slow to read, and sometimes just by picking up a book, she'd be like, "I'm not reading it." Exactly. You know, so you'd have to try and do things really delicately. So you know, you're a busy family. You've got another child. You're working. How are you trying to, you know, also do daily physio? How, you're saying it's part of your routine. Is your other child helping a little bit?
3: A little bit. She'll help with sort of certain physio games and things. My partner's essentially had to take the last 6 months off to sort of facilitate that rehab.
2: Yeah.
3: She's going back to work as in 2 weeks' time.
2: Okay.
3: So then there's the whole nother juggling act starts. But Maeve is now back at school full time as well. So
2: brilliant.
3: We're just sort of navigating that and her re-entry and how they're, I guess, accommodating her needs as well.
2: So to raise money for everything so far, you've done quite a lot of fundraisers. Looking at last year, talk me through what you've done.
3: Oh, we've done sort of physical activities.
2: Yeah.
3: So I swam around Lake Dorney, which was a 5K swim. I had to learn to swim to do that because I couldn't do that before.
2: Yeah, I can't do one width of
3: yeah.
2: the pool.
3: That was me to start with, but managed to get that finished. We've done run around the Isle of Wight about 5 or 6 weeks ago, which turned out to be 111 kilometres with two of the guys from work.
2: You say turns out, do you not realise until you were like halfway?
3: Well,
2: this longer
3: the distance just kept getting longer.
2: Yeah.
3: What? Those extra couple of K on the end of a longer run do feel like an eternity.
2: Oh, bless you. And then a walk, I can see, a Ferrum walk. What's that about?
3: Yeah, so we're getting people together to, I guess, in time walk to Winchester where Maeve was born, because we used to drive that road every day for 12 weeks, essentially. So very familiar with it.
2: Yeah.
3: But if we can go, trying to make it personal.
2: Yeah, exactly. I mean, looking at this all, I think the walk is more achievable for me if I had to do one, not just swimming and running. But actually, this is great for Maeve to see that you're training, because then you're stretching. And do you say stuff like that to her, like, look, daddy's doing this and working hard?
3: Yeah, I think it's trying to document that you do hard things then to get the things you want to do. That she's going to have to do this for her entire life in sort of different stages and different fashions. So, you know, if I can smash my legs up and show her that we can do that, then, you know, she can do that every day as well.
2: Yeah, great inspiration. So how can we help you? I mean, obviously you want to raise money to help with the continual physio. Is that the main part?
3: Correct, yeah. So we partnered with a charity called Tree of Hope, which facilitate our fundraising. Maeve has her own pot of money that's associated to her. But to draw down from that, we need to go to a doctor to get that signed off, essentially. So it's not free money. It has to be either a physical therapy need or a bit of equipment that is then signed off and we draw down. Anything surplus to that at the end goes back into the charity and is distributed to other children, which is a really good use of that money. So for us, we're working towards this gala that we've got a black tie event in about sort of 7 or 8 weeks' time, which is a big event for us.
2: Okay, so talk me through the gala. Can anyone go, or is
3: anyone
2: it ticketed?
3: Can go? Yeah, we want this open to anyone at all, so you don't have to have sort of personal connections to us. But it's a night out at the Village Hotel in Portsmouth. We're going to have, you know, drinks, dancing, there's a two-course dinner, there's going to be an auction, there's going to be a raffle, pretty much trying
2: Sizes.
3: To get everyone together.
2: Yeah,
3: get everyone together for a good night out. We've done lots of fundraising that's focused on children and bringing children together, but, you know, this one's for the adults, this one's for the parents, and, you know, I'm sure there'll be a few sore heads the next morning.
2: Yeah, that's when you know it's been a successful night, though.
3: Hopefully, yeah.
2: And if we want to donate anything to help Maeve's mission, as you're calling it, where best to go?
3: So if you go onto Google and to Google Maeve's mission, Tree of Hope, or across Facebook and across Instagram, we've got Maeve's mission on there. You can see what she gets up to, the kind of physio that she's doing, and all the links from there stem back to our fundraising page.
2: Dan, that's amazing. Thank you so much for visiting.
3: No worries,
2: good luck with it. Hope it goes okay at the gala as well. Music on the way on V2 Radio, starting with Somba and Rita Ora.
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Just about 10:30 on V2 Radio. It's the brunch hour. Rita Ora, let you love me. My name is Tanya. Thanks for joining me today. And thanks very much to Dan for coming in to talk about Maeve's mission. It's 4-year-old little girl who's learning to walk again following some surgery and doing lots to support it and raise money for everything she needs. If you do want to get involved, you can just Google Maeve's mission. It will come up. And treeofhope.org.uk as well. That's links to their Just Giving. If you do want to help, I hope you're doing okay. Here we are, and we had beautiful sunshine, we've had heat waves, and now we're just getting a lot of rain, and that's where we're at the moment. It will come back. We're going to get some heat and sunshine from Friday, and I finally got my car fixed. Yeah, problems with the aircon since the moment we bought it secondhand last June. So just in warranty, I kept saying, yep, still not working. Yeah, I know you've regassed it, still not working. We can't find a leak. Something's happening. So finally, they've changed a part of the unit. So I collected it, and as they said, yay, your aircon is fixed just when you don't need it. I went, oh yeah, thanks. But for the next heat wave, they're saying we're going to have 4 across the summer. And this is where if you love the heat, you'll be thinking, yay. And if like me, maybe you struggle, maybe you're very pale. Good luck. Good luck to us all. Got Black Eyed Peas, U2, after Ultranate on V2 Radio. Good morning.

0: they've got some great songs. You too, Angel of Harlem. It's 17 minutes to 11, V2 Radio, Brunch with Tanya. Thanks very much to the Good Bean Co. Thanks for your support and all your beanie goodness. I gave Dan, what did he have? He had a jar of the luxury beans. Yeah, as he said, that's his lunch sorted. Now, after 11 o'clock, I'm off-ski and Neil Bateman's looking after you. Bateman back in the Batemobile, kind of works, and it's another day in the battle of the businesses, but we've got two fresh new teams ready to quiz the Greenhouse Sussex in Barnum versus People Pay Global. Two different types of businesses for sure, HR services and, you know, farms. But what's their general knowledge going to be like? We'll find out. They have 10 questions today, tomorrow, Wednesday, Thursday, Friday, and the team with the highest score win pizza thanks to Shakeadelic. We love doing this, and I know all the teams who take part always send lovely messages saying how much they enjoy their time on the radio. 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

0: Don't You Want Me, Baby? Whoa, whoa, whoa, whoa. Human League. And it's V2 Radio. Tony McCarthy with the Brunch Hour. Big thanks to the Good Bean Co. for supporting. Thanks for you for listening. If you heard some of the interview of Dan wondering how you can get involved and help Maeve on her mission to learn to walk, a four-year-old recovering from some surgery, if you Google Maeve's mission, you will find it. You'll find their Just Giving page. And also, you'll find a link to the Tree of Hope charity, which has some more information there as well. Thanks, Dan. Thanks for coming in today. Look forward to brunch tomorrow. We've got loads of lovely guests lined up for you. Tomorrow, Lorna talking about energy healing. Bring that on all the help I can get. Just coming up to 11 o'clock news, national and international, followed by a local news. Neil Bateman's looking after you, and the music starts with ABBA. Take care.
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6: From the Sky News Centre at 11, Iran and Israel have fired missiles at each other for the first time since a fragile ceasefire came into force in April. Tehran says it begins a week of continuous strikes. They say it's in retaliation for Israeli attacks on Lebanon. The Prime Minister says he wants to see tech firms block children from sending and receiving nude images on their devices. He's told industry leaders to bring in the changes voluntarily or the law will be changed. Former Safeguarding Minister Jess Phillips quit her job over what she claimed was the slow progress on measures tackling violence against women and girls. She's welcomed the move.
7: Even if what we were announcing today was the actual legislation, that would still take nigh on a year. So asking the tech companies to do it and then legislating, it has the potential to make this happen quicker. I only wish that we had done this a year ago.
6: A 19-year-old woman's died after gunshots were heard at a house in North London. A murder investigation's been launched following the incident in Finchley in the early hours of this morning. The Sikh Federation is calling for a public inquiry into the catastrophic multi-agency failures surrounding the death of Henry Novak. The teenager was stabbed to death by 23-year-old Vikram Digwa last year. There have been calls for a change in the law which allows members of the religion to carry ceremonial daggers. Dabinderjit Singh's from the organisation.
8: People like Digwa shouldn't be carrying around offensive weapons if they've got a violent tendency. And my understanding of the new law that went through at the end of April, if you carry a bladed weapon with the intention of committing violence, it's up to 7 years imprisonment.
6: Mauritius says it hasn't received any US proposal on the Chagos Islands. It was reported in the Telegraph that Donald Trump was considering buying the island after the planned handover from the UK. A Denmark's team doctor says he thinks Christian Eriksen will be discharged from hospital soon. It's after the midfielder collapsed during their friendly with Ukraine yesterday. That's the latest. I'm Chris Milligan.
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9: A 16-year-old girl is amongst the latest arrests over violent protests in Southampton last week. The unrest erupted after body cam footage showed police handcuffing dying student Henry Novak, despite him saying he'd been stabbed and could not breathe. It's as 36-year-old Darren Medhurst and 19-year-old Jordan Hambleton, both from Southampton, as well as 27-year-old Callum Dark from Romsey, are due before magistrates today, charged with violent disorder. A sailor has been rescued off Calshot after his racing dinghy capsized in winds gusting at more than 45 miles an hour. Hamble Lifeboat used a red funnel ferry to shield the rescue from the rough water. The exhausted sailor was brought safely ashore and was unhurt. In other news, a woman in her 60s has suffered potentially life-threatening injuries after a tree fell onto her car near Hastings. Emergency services were called to White Hart Hill in Gesling on Saturday afternoon. The road was closed whilst crews dealt with the incident. And finally, a pioneering alcohol detox unit for homeless and vulnerable people has received royal approval in Winchester. The Duke of Gloucester officially opened Trinity's Kingfisher Suite, which offers round-the-clock residential care. The charity says it may be the only facility of its kind based within the hostel. And that's the latest. I'm Justin Cottrell.
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11: Hello, very good morning to you. It's nearly 11:05 on this fairly damp Monday morning, I'm afraid. Yeah, a bit of a yuck start to the day. A band of rain spreading southeastwards this morning with some heavy bursts as well. Maybe even the risk of thunder. Oh, my goodness. Sunny spells, though, developing this afternoon, so it's going to get better. Also, the risk of one or two isolated showers later as well, but it will get better as the day goes on. Quite breezy again, particularly along the coast. Top temperatures this afternoon around about 18 degrees, but at the moment, in Bognor Regis and in Chichester, it's just 15 degrees.
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0: That's Maroon 5 on Vici Radio, This Love, and before that, kicking off the show this morning, ABBA, and Knowing Me, Knowing You. Very good morning to you. Welcome along. It's the daytime show. It's Neil with you through till lunchtime today here on V2 Radio. What a dreary start to Monday morning. Oh, doesn't make Mondays any better when it's like this, does it? Oh, dear, oh, dear. Anyway, the good news is things should improve during the course of the day. We should see a little bit of sunshine this afternoon. We've just got to let the rain trundle its way through this morning over the next couple of hours. Anyway, welcome along. It is the daytime show. It's Neil with you through until, well, three this afternoon, to put it bluntly, with a brand new week of quizzing, of course, with the battle of the businesses, and we'll be finding out more about our two teams in just a few moments after music from Mel and Kim, after this, the latest from Madonna and Sabrina.
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0: Mal and Kim and Respectable on V2 Radio from 1987, and the brand new song from Madonna and Sabrina Carpenter just before that. So, it is 20 past 11 on V2 Radio, out and about on the roads this morning. A bit of extra care needed over the rather inclement weather conditions that we have just at the moment. Tell you more about that, get an update on the travel news coming next on V2, and music from the Superman Lovers to play next.
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0: So, a wet morning in store for most of us across the south, at least for the next couple of hours. So, if you're out and about on the roads, do take extra care. Some heavy showers, a lot of surface water and spray, of course. Chances of one or two thunderstorms as well until it clears around about lunchtime, fingers crossed. So, road conditions far from perfect, but things not looking too bad, I'm pleased to say. A little bit slow around Chichester and all the usual places, all the usual exits and entrances to the roundabouts, all looking a little bit slow at Fishbourne and Stockbridge, the Bognor Road roundabout as well. Now, I think we might have had a bit of an incident at Arundel as well. It's quite a long queue at the moment at Crossbush, both if you're coming in from the east, from the Worthing polling direction towards Arundel, and if you're coming up Limminster Road as well, the A284.

0: towards the Crossbush roundabout. That looking particularly slow just at the moment, so I'm not quite sure what's going on there, but it does look very busy. Apart from that, things are looking okay, but as always, if you can update us on the roads, love to hear from you. Usual number on the V2 Radio Jam line, here in the V2 Radio studio, on the phones and on WhatsApp. It's 01243 963 960.
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0: Elton John and Saturday Night's All Right for Fighting. 1973 vintage on VT Radio. What is it now? 25 to 12. Just turned means it's very nearly time to play round one of today's Battle of the Businesses. Find out who our two teams are this week. We'll meet the first in just a moment.
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0: So, our two teams playing along this week's quiz. We will meet Team 2 in about an hour from now. It is People Pay Global, the payroll specialists in Chichester. They play round two today. We'll be chatting to Jasmine and the team at around 12:30. First, though, let us go to Barnum. Just outside Barnum in Lake Lane, and say a very good morning to Duncan, who is at the Greenhouse Sussex. Duncan, a very good morning to you, sir. How are you?
3: Morning, Neil. Thank you for having us back again.
0: A real pleasure, Duncan. It feels like an annual event that we need to talk to you, especially this week, because we are celebrating, and you're going to find out a lot about this week, we are celebrating British Tomato Fortnight, which started last week. And the Greenhouse Sussex, of course, probably one of the biggest tomato growers in the area, if not, you know, around the south. Duncan, tell us more about the business.
3: Yeah, well, thanks for that. Yeah, it's great to be on, and we've been here. Well, I haven't been here, but the business has been here since the early 1970s, and we're a big site, like you say. We're a 10 hectare size greenhouse site. It's just under 25 acres for anyone in the old language, and yeah, you fit about 14 football pitches.
0: Wow.
3: I'm inside our glass.
0: Wow.
3: Yeah.
0: Wow. Yeah. Goodness me. All growing tomatoes, or at least just at the moment, of course, they're coming into season, British tomatoes. We're celebrating British tomatoes because, I mean, put it bluntly, they are simply the best, aren't they, when you compare it with fruit that's grown hundreds of miles, if not thousands of miles in some cases, away from the UK. If you eat a British tomato and then one that is not British, my goodness, you can tell the difference, can't you?
3: Oh, absolutely. And, you know, the feedback we get from our customers just really goes to point that out. Yeah, so British Tomato Fortnight is a really good chance for us to promote British tomatoes and the growers that grow them. And like you say, British tomatoes can be on your supermarket shelves kind of within 24, 48 hours of when we pick them.
0: Yeah.
3: And if you think about imported tomatoes traveling all those hundreds of miles before they reach us, yeah, it just shows how good and how fresh and how much flavour and quality there are in British tomatoes, and that's what we like to shout about.
0: Yeah, absolutely. I mean, I've been growing tomatoes at home in my greenhouse for a couple of decades, I think. Now for a long, long time, and I can't wait to pick tomatoes and eat them fresh off the vine. There's just nothing like it, is there? There really isn't. And if you can get British tomatoes in your local supermarket or your local greengrocer that are British grown, you know they've only been picked, you know, literally within the last 24, 48 hours, as Duncan says. They get so much fresher and so much sweeter than the tomatoes that you find grown in other countries. I mean, I know during the winter, I love tomatoes all year round, Duncan. So I guess during the winter, there probably isn't a great deal of choice. It's difficult to grow tomatoes in the British winter, I'm sure. But you know, now that the season's upon us, there's no excuse for not buying British tomatoes, is there?
3: No, absolutely there isn't. And I mean, here in Barnum, we grow traditionally. So we grow tomatoes that are picked from April through to November. But the good news is that some of our fellow tomato growers in the UK do have lights. Mm. And they do produce tomatoes through the winter. So it's always worth checking in the winter just to make sure you can find some British flags on packs.
0: Yeah,
3: and you'll be able to eat them in the winter.
0: Absolutely. So it's British Tomato Fortnight. We're sort of halfway through, aren't we? Because it began last Monday. All about promoting British tomatoes, obviously. What else is being done to celebrate this, then, and Duncan? How do we big up to British tomatoes this week?
3: Yeah, I mean, there's loads going on. There's loads of social media activity. There's loads of visits going on with Open Farm Sunday, just happened over the weekend. It's just a great chance for us as a grower to be able to shout and promote our fantastic tasting tomatoes.
0: Yeah, absolutely. All for that, absolutely. Duncan, we are going to do our little quiz. Now, have you got a few people with you? Are there others around you? Great, good stuff.
3: Yeah, there's seven of us here.
0: Oh,
3: Pia, yeah. Gavin, Robin, Steve, Will and Mark.
0: Fantastic. All right then, chaps. Well, good luck. We've got a little quiz coming up. Now, everything's the same. We played probably around about this time last year, I suspect, Duncan, in last year's British Tomato Fortnight. And the only thing that's changed in that all time is that once during the course of the week, both of our teams have the opportunity to play for double points just on one day. And you can choose which day, but you just have to let me know before we start doing the questions. So it means, like, suppose you can pick up 7 points one day, we'll double it up to 14, and it can completely change the direction of the quiz as the days go by. And each team seems to pick a different strategy. Some teams decide to go early on Monday and Tuesday and get an early boost. Others wait till halfway through the week till they see how they're getting on. And others, like last week, waited until the very last day on Friday to play for their double points. And that completely changed the outcome of the quiz, which is fascinating to see how different teams play different strategies. So, Duncan, before we start the questions today, would you like to play for double points today, or maybe leave it till one day later in the week?
3: No, we've decided to leave it till later on in the week, Neil.
0: Right, well, there we go. Now that adds an interesting strategy. We'll find out what the other team, People Pay Global, decide to do a little bit later on this morning. But Duncan and the big team you've got with you at Greenhouse Sussex in Barnham, we have 10 questions coming up. I'm sure you remember how this works. 60 seconds to get through as many as you can. Duncan, it doesn't need to be you that shouts out the answer. It can be any one of your brilliant team. If they know the answer, get them to shout it out nice and loud. And if you don't like the question, though, then just say pass. We'll move on. So Monday's questions, hopefully fairly easy. The questions do tend to get maybe a little bit trickier as the week goes on, but hopefully our first 10 questions won't provide too much of a challenge for you. But good luck, Duncan and the team at the Greenhouse Sussex. Your 60 seconds starts now. In the Toy Story films, which actor provided the voice for Woody?
3: Tom Hanks.
0: Yeah. What is the capital of Austria?
3: Vienna.
0: Yeah. How many years does a golden wedding anniversary celebrate?
3: 50.
0: Which planet is the closest to the sun?
3: Mercury.
0: In the film The Sound of Music, what was the name of the singing family?
3: The Von Trapps.
0: Yeah. Which number is represented by the Roman numeral X for X-ray?
3: 10.
0: Yeah. What form of transport is Sir Christopher Cockerell famous for inventing?
3: Pass.
0: Pass on that one. Which group had a big hit single and an album called Invisible Touch back in the 1980s?
3: Genesis.
0: Yes, well done. Oh, look at that. Ooh, got off good start there, Duncan. We got through 8 questions, ran out of time before we got to question 10, and I think you only passed on one. So let's go through the questions. You were spot on. It was indeed Tom Hanks who voiced Woody in the Toy Story films. There's a new one out, isn't there? Isn't it Toy Story 5, I think, just being released?
3: Yeah, Toy Story 5.
0: Yeah. I haven't seen it yet, but looking forward to that. Capital of Austria, well done, Vienna. 50 years for a golden wedding anniversary. Mercury, indeed, is the closest planet to the sun. The Von Trapp family, yeah, in The Sound of Music, well done. And it is 10, represented by the letter X. The Roman numeral is 10. And this is the one that caught you out, or the one that you passed on. What form of transport is Sir Christopher Cockerell famous for inventing? Do you know it now? The pressure's off.
3: Was it a bus?
0: A bus. A bus. Good question. It's the hovercraft. God, hey, it's a hovercraft. And Janice, you were right, Invisible Touch. In 1986. So we got through 8 questions. Duncan, you only passed on one. So that's a good start to the beginning of the week. That's 7 out of 10. Very well played, sir. 7 points to start the week off on a Monday. Not bad at all. Duncan, great to have you back on the show. And look forward to talking tomatoes with you again tomorrow at around about the same time.
3: Yep.
0: And let's hope we get a bit more sunshine. That's what those tomatoes need, isn't it? Need a bit of sunshine.
3: Yeah, we definitely need more sunshine, less rain this week.
0: Yeah. Oh, tell us about it. Definitely. Well, keep our fingers crossed, shall we? Duncan, great to have you back on the show. Thanks to the rest of the team. We'll talk tomorrow, round about the same time. Have a good afternoon.
3: See you tomorrow.
0: Bye.
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0: Queen on V2 Radio from 1976, and You're My Best Friend. So well done to Duncan and the team at the Greenhouse Sussex in Barnum, playing their first round this morning on a Monday morning. We're going to meet team number two at around 12:30. 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They're based in Chichester. We'll be chatting, I think, to Jasmine and the team around about 12:30 as we play round two of today's quiz. Before all that, we'll get the latest news headlines and an update on this afternoon's weather. 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
9: From the Sky News Centre at midday, Keir Starmer has told tech companies to block children from being able to send or receive explicit images or face a ban. The government wants devices to have inbuilt controls as a safeguard. A consultation on how to regulate children's access to the internet ended last month. Conservative leader Kemi Badenoch wants an outright social media ban.
10: Banning certain features is not enough. Social media is for adults, not for children. These platforms are designed to be addictive, and social media companies should not be profiting off young people's anxiety, mental health or depression.
9: The mum of Barnaby Webber, who was stabbed to death by Valdo Calicane in Nottingham in 2023, says every single agency failed to protect the public. Emma Webber says that after weeks of a public inquiry, the families of the three victims have learned multiple chances to stop the tragedy were missed.
11: Mental health services failed to treat and manage. Police repeatedly failed to act. Agencies didn't talk. Individuals chose to look the other way. Warnings were ignored. And the fear of stigma and bias was placed above safety and duty.
9: She's called for a meeting between the government and bereaved families to discuss what needs to change. The Prime Minister says he's deeply concerned about the situation in the Middle East. Tensions are rising as tit-for-tat missile fire has been exchanged between Israel and Iran. A 19-year-old woman has died after gunshots were heard at a house in North London. The victim died at the scene in Dale Grove in Finchley just after midnight. More than 400 so-called never events have happened in the NHS in England in the past 12 months. They include things like having the wrong body part operated on. And finally, the actor John Lithgow's made history by becoming the oldest man to win a Tony Award. The 80-year-old won Best Lead Actor for his role as Roald Dahl in Giant, which he also performed on London's West End. That's the latest from Sky News. I'm Chris Milligan.
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13: Demonstrations over the police treatment of murdered Southampton student Henry Novak during his arrest has now led to 14 people being charged with violent disorder. The latest three, 19-year-old Jordan Hambleton, 36-year-old Darren Medhurst, both from Southampton, as well as 27-year-old Callum Dark from Romsey, are due to appear at Southampton magistrates today. Officers were pelted with missiles on Tuesday following the release of footage showing the 18-year-old student being handcuffed as he lay dying in Portsmouth in December. A woman in her 60s has suffered potentially life-threatening injuries after a tree fell onto her car near Hastings. Emergency services were called to White Hart Hill in Guestling on Saturday afternoon. The road was closed whilst crews dealt with the incident. In other news, a safety patrol boat will be returning to coastal waters of Brighton and Hove this summer. The City Council says it's part of a package of seafront safety measures and follows the deaths of three sisters in the sea off Brighton in May and the death of a man at the start of the month. The boat is expected to start patrolling the shoreline before the end of June. And finally, one of Brighton's new zero-emission buses is carrying the name of a doctor credited with revolutionising emergency care. Professor Douglas Chamberlain trained ambulance crews to use defibrillators and founded Europe's first paramedic service. The tribute marks a year since his death. And that's me with the latest. I'm Justin Cottrell.
12: 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Weather.
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0: Hello, good afternoon. 12:05 on this rather damp Monday lunchtime across the south. So a band of rain moving across us round about now, actually, as you might have noticed. Once that clears, though, we should see some brighter spells developing this afternoon. Still possibility of one or two isolated showers. Quite breezy again, particularly on the coast, and afternoon highs up to around 18 degrees. At the moment, in Littlehampton and in Arundel, it is 16 degrees.
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Sabrina Carpenter on V2 Radio Espresso, and before that, LaBelle from 1975. Taking us out of the news at 12. And Lady Marmalade, and a very good afternoon to you. It's, 13 minutes past midday on this Monday lunchtime. It's the daytime show. It's Neil with you till 3 this afternoon. And we still have round 2 of the Battle of the Businesses to play in about 20 minutes from now. I'll be catching up with Jasmine and the team at People Pay Global, the payroll experts in Chichester. We'll be chatting to them and playing the second round of today's quiz. That's all coming up in about 20 minutes from now here on V2 Radio. Before all that, though, this is brand new. This is Duran Duran. They teamed up with Nile Rodgers for their latest song.

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0: David Bowie on V2 Radio. Modern Love, and before that, Duran Duran with Nile Rodgers from Chic. And Free to Love on V2 Radio. It's 20 past 12 on this Monday lunchtime. Here on V2 Radio, we have got some whacking vouchers available right now on the V2 Radio website. We've just added these this morning, so check this out. If you hadn't managed to get tickets to this year's Back Then Festival, which is taking place in August, now's your chance. We had some tickets for these earlier this year, and they just flew off the shelf in just a couple of days. Well, we've got some more. That's the good news. We have tickets for the Back Then Festival, and you can get them from the V2 Radio Voucher Store. Now, they're half price, of course. It means that adult tickets are just £20 and kids' tickets are just £10. 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It is the Back Then Festival in Chichester. 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Some other brilliant deals as well for events taking place this summer, like the Cheese and Chili Festival. We've got Party on the Pitch. We've got events for that. We've got Stansted Summer Festival, all coming up in the next couple of months throughout the summer. So no excuse not to have a wonderful summer, courtesy of V2 Radio. Grab your vouchers right now. You get all the details on the V2 Radio Voucher site. Just go to v2vouchers.co.uk. Okay, and all the details are there. Right, on the way next, we'll get the latest on the roads. We'll check out the latest travel situation for you next. And then music from Ollie Murs and the Pretenders. And play after the latest travel news. 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
0: Well, let's see what the roads are up to at the moment, shall we? And the good news is, things not looking too bad. We have had some quite heavy rain, of course, this morning. Bit patchy in places, but where it rained, so there's quite a lot of surface water and puddles around all the roads, so do take extra care if you're out and about. Next couple of hours, it does look things are getting brighter as the afternoon goes on.

0: around Chichester, the A27, looking busy at all the usual places. Portfield, Bognor Road Junction, Wick Road, Stockbridge, Fishbourne. You name the roundabout, there's queues of traffic there. So quite busy around Chichester. Gladius Way and Rowan Way, North Burstead. Again, they're looking slow, of course, because of the closure in North Burstead between the Pink Pub and the Boulevard. So a bit of a queue there, particularly eastbound on Gladius Way and Rowan Way heading towards the McDonald's roundabout. That's looking fairly slow there. Things around Worthing looking okay. It was looking a little bit slow, but it's looking better than it was the last time we checked. And a similar story around Arundel, although still a bit of a queue coming up from the Limminster Road. That earlier accident on the roundabout has been cleared, and Crossbush now running okay, but as I say, it does look a little bit slow coming up from Limminster on the A284. Apart from that, things are looking okay, and on the trains, good service running this morning on all the local rail networks, so no problems as far as I can see on there. 01243 963 960, that's the number in the studio, on WhatsApp, and on the phone as well, if you can update us on the roads.
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0: Oh, she's special. The Pretenders. Chrissie Hynde, of course. Brass in Pocket on V2 Radio. And Ollie Murs just before that. And the Army of Two. It's a little after 12:30, Monday lunchtime. 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And we're going to play round two of the Battle of the Businesses, be catching up with the team at People Pay Global. The payroll experts in Chichester are going to be doing that very shortly. Stay tuned.
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0: That's brand new music on VT Radio. Kylie Minogue and Light Up, her new song. 22 minutes now before one on this rather rainy Monday lunchtime across the south. Time to play round two of today's quiz.
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0: So, round two then of today's quiz. If you were listening a short time ago, you'll have heard Duncan and the team at the Greenhouse Sussex, the tomato growers in Barnum. They did very well, actually. They picked up 8 points this morning. Good score on their first day. So they will be playing again, of course, tomorrow at the roundabout the same time. But now is the time to meet team number two this week, taking on the challenge to find the brainiest team in the south. And it's a very good afternoon once again, for we have spoken before, but good afternoon to Jasmine, who's at People Pay Global. Jasmine, good afternoon, how are you?
3: I'm good, thank you, Neil. How are you doing?
0: Very well, thanks, Jasmine. Now, we have spoken several times in the past, wearing different hats, or at least you've been wearing hats. I'm always wearing my radio presenter hat. But you, I think over the last few months, I think we've spoken to you, and I think you've been wearing at least three different hats, I think, at various times.
3: Definitely, yep, at least three.
0: I mean, which maybe we'll talk about a little bit more later in the week. But today, you are wearing your People Pay Global hat. So welcome to you and the team. Jasmine, tell us a little bit about the business, first of all. What is People Pay Global all about?
3: Yeah, of course. So at People Pay Global, we are a global payroll and HR company based out of our office here in Chichester, nice and local. We help to service over 140 countries worldwide.
0: Wow.
3: With their payroll and HR needs, as well as local UK businesses that just want a hands-off approach to running their payroll.
0: Mm.
3: We help to keep people compliant, which is the most important part of trying to hire abroad. Everything is so backwards, it seems, in other countries. Nothing is run the same way as the UK. Maybe we're the weird ones. And so your dedicated account manager works with you to ensure that as legislation is ever changing, you are staying compliant.
0: I mean, it must be a nightmare to keep up with the changes in legislation in this country, let alone keep up with what's going on in 140 different countries around the world. I mean, how do you even begin to do that? That's incredible.
3: I know, it can be quite a lot, especially because there's been some big changes in the UK this year.
0: Yeah.
3: But one of the things we make sure to do is to send out news bulletins every time there is a big update in a country so that our clients know exactly what's happening and how we can help.
0: Incredible. What an amazing business to be doing that on a global basis, right across the world, helping businesses operate in 140 countries. Goodness me, what an amazing job to be involved in that. So Jasmine, who have you got with you on the team today? Who's going to play along and help you with the questions?
3: Right, so we have got Courtney.
4: Hello.
0: Hello.
3: We have got Sam.
5: Hello.
0: Hi, Sam.
3: We've got Matt.
6: Hello.
0: Oh, Matt's there, yeah, good. Yeah.
3: We've got Jack.
7: Hello.
0: Hello, Jack.
3: We've got James.
8: Hello.
3: And we have Oliver.
0: What a team. Well, welcome, ladies and gents. Good luck with the questions in just a few moments. Incredible. So, listen, if you're a local business, if you're listening to the show this morning, and one of the headaches, I'm sure, running a business, of course, is all the things you need to do for payroll. As Jasmine said, to make sure you're compliant of all the latest legislation, not just here, but if you operate overseas or if you've got employees working in overseas basis, and you think, you know what, payroll wouldn't be great if somebody else did that for me. Well, People Pay Global is your answer. So do get in touch with the team. Jasmine, how do we find out more about People Pay Global? What's the website to get more information?
3: Yes, so if you head over to peoplepayglobal.com, you can browse our country directory and see if we service the country that you need. We probably do. And there's also our phone number and our web form so that you can contact our sales team.
0: Fantastic. What an amazing job. We'll find out more about that during the course of the week, Jasmine, I'm sure, as we talk to you and maybe one or two other members of the team about what they do and how they make make it all work and make it all happen, which is a fascinating business, I'm sure. We will do the quiz, though, first, Jasmine. Now, the only thing that's changed, I think, since the last time we spoke depending on which hat you were wearing at that time, is that we've introduced this little thing called double points, which means that during the course of the week, between Monday and Friday, each of the teams has an opportunity to double their score on one particular day. It could be any day of the week. You don't need to decide now which day it is. You can let me know before you want to do it. We were playing round one a short while ago, the Greenhouse Sussex. They declined my kind offer of playing for double points. They've decided to keep that their sleeves for one day later in the week. So, Jasmine, before we start our questions, I'll ask you the same question. Would you like to play for double points today?
3: Not today, Neil. We're going to hold on to it.
0: You too are going to play later in the week, keeping that magic up your sleeve for a long day later in the week. So, yes. Playing for 10 points this morning, we've got 10 questions. 10 questions is easy. What isn't easy is you have to get as many as you can in 60 seconds. That's the difficult bit. So we'll rattle through our 10 questions. Jasmine and the team, you can all shout out the answers. Don't let Jasmine do all the work. So if you know the answer, sitting around the table there, give me a big shout. And if you want to pass, if you don't know the answer, Jasmine, just say pass. We'll move on to the next question. So them's the rules. And here come the questions. 10 questions in 60 seconds. Jasmine and the team at People Pay Global in Chichester. Good luck, and your time starts now. Who played the role of Maximus Decimus in the film Gladiator? Good start. What is the name of the pigment that makes leaves green? Belgrade is the capital of which country?
4: Serbia.
0: What is the third letter of the Greek alphabet?
3: Pass
0: on that. In which decade did Cliff Richard have his first hit? Was it in the 50s or the 60s?
3: 60s.
0: In which distance did Roger Bannister run in under 4 minutes on the 6th of May 1954?
4: Mile.
0: Who narrated the children's programme Will o' the Wisp?
3: Enid Blyton.
0: Oh, no, good guess. What nationality is the jockey Frankie Dettori?
4: Italian.
0: Which city hosted the Summer Olympics in the year 2012?
3: London.
0: Yay! We did, you're right. Well done. Well, not we. We didn't host them in Chichester, although that would have been a good plan, wouldn't it, if we'd hosted
3: that
0: the Olympics
3: cool.
0: actually
3: yeah.
0: in Chichester. Right, so let's go through the questions. Who played the role of Maximus Decimus in Gladiator? Russell Crowe, of course. Chlorophyll is indeed the name of the pigment that makes leaves green. Belgrade, the capital of Serbia, spot on. Your geographic knowledge there coming to the rescue. Well done. The third letter of the Greek alphabet. You passed on this. It's gamma. Alpha, beta, gamma.
3: Of course it is.
0: Yeah, of course it is. So easy, isn't it, really?
3: Hindsight.
0: When the pressure's off. In which decade did Cliff have his very first hit? Was it in the 1950s or the 1960s? It was 1958. So it was the 50s, yeah. Which distance did Roger Bannister run? Yes, the 4 minute mile on the 6th of May 1954. And who narrated the children's programme Will o' the Wisp? Got any ideas now the pressure's off? Who do you think it was?
3: No,
0: it was before your time, Jasmine. That's what it is.
3: Oh, well. There we go.
0: Years ago. It was Kenneth Williams.
3: Oh.
0: Dear old Kenneth Williams narrated Will o' the Wisp. Oh. So, you got off to a fine start, Jasmine and the team. Let me just count up the ticks. 1, 2, 3, 4, 5, 6. 7 points. Well done.
3: Nice.
0: There you go. So, only a point separating our two teams at the end of day one. 8 points at the moment for the Greenhouse Sussex, and a very nice 7 points for Jasmine and the team at People Play It. Well done. 7 points. Great start to the week, Jasmine. Still another 4 days' worth of points to pick up. And you've not yet played for your double points either, which can completely change how the week goes. So we'll find out if you do that tomorrow, or maybe you want to do it one day later in the week. We'll find out. Jasmine and the team, thanks so much for taking a few minutes out and playing the game. And we will talk to you again tomorrow, round about the same time.
3: Sounds good. Talk to you then, Neil.
0: Take care. Bye-bye.
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0: 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Wow, where does the time go? Ed Sheeran, Galway Girl on V2 Radio, and the Pet Shop Boys before that, and Always On My Mind. It is V2 Radio, it's very nearly 1 o'clock. 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
10: From the Sky News Centre at 1, the Prime Minister has given tech companies an ultimatum to stop children sending and receiving explicit images on their devices. Sir Keir Starmer's told them to implement changes or face new legislation. Conservative leader Kemi Badenoch says he needs to get them off social media rather than take piecemeal action. Lib Dem deputy leader Daisy Cooper's questioned the timing of the announcements.
11: I just find it desperately sad that it has taken almost 2 years for the Prime Minister to do this. And I think it's desperately sad that he's now doing it in the context of a leadership challenge rather than doing it because it's the right thing to do.
10: The families of three people who were stabbed to death in Nottingham in 2023 say they were let down by multiple agencies. A public inquiry into the killings has highlighted several occasions where intervention should have been made with the attacker Valdo Kallocane. Sir Keir Starmer has called for a return to the ceasefire in the Middle East. Iran and Israel have begun firing on each other again for the first time since April. Iran says the strikes are retaliation for Israel's continued attacks on Hezbollah in Lebanon. The Prime Minister says he's deeply concerned.
12: It is really important that all parties get back to a ceasefire. There are serious negotiations going on towards a lasting peace. It's really important that we give them every chance of success.
10: A man described as a senior lieutenant in the Kinahan organised crime gang has been sentenced to 24 years in prison at a Dublin court. 40-year-old Sean McGovern admitted involvement in the Hutch-Kinahan gangland feud, which led to the murder of Noel Kerwin in December 2016. Latvia's armed forces say its airspace is now safe after a drone was shot down this morning. It was destroyed by a French fighter jet based in Lithuania. And Denmark's team doctor says he's spoken with Christian Eriksen after he collapsed during their game with Ukraine yesterday. Morten Boesen said the midfielder's doing well and he hopes he'll be discharged from hospital soon. That's the latest. I'm Chris Milligan.
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13: A 16-year-old girl is amongst the latest arrests over violent protests in Southampton last week. Meanwhile, three more men from Southampton and Romsey have been charged with violent disorder after missiles were thrown at police on Tuesday night. They're both due before Southampton magistrates later today. The unrest erupted after body cam footage showed police handcuffing dying Southampton University student Henry Novak, despite him saying he'd been stabbed and could not breathe. A woman in her 60s has been seriously injured after a tree fell onto the car she was driving in East Sussex. It happened on White Hart Hill in Gessling near Hastings on Saturday. Police say her injuries could be life-threatening. In other news, a new detox tent centre aimed at tackling one of the causes of homelessness has opened in Hampshire. Trinity Winchester says alcohol dependency affects many of the people it supports. Its new Kingfisher Suite provides fully staffed residential care and has now been officially opened by the Duke of Gloucester. And finally, there's now a new overnight train service to and from Gatwick Airport. The Great Western Railway service link Gatwick to Reading and is aimed at those taking early morning flights over the summer. Trains will run in the early hours every Saturday and Monday morning for 12 weeks. That's me with the latest. I'm Justin Cottrell.
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0: Good afternoon. It's nearly 1:05 on this Monday lunchtime across the south. So this morning's rain gradually clearing this afternoon. May take a while in one or two places to clear completely. So should see some brighter spells developing over the next few hours. Also the chance of one or two isolated showers still. And quite breezy, particularly on the coast, with temperatures up to around 18 degrees this afternoon. Sunny spells this evening and a dry night overnight. Clear spells, possibly some showers again first thing tomorrow morning, early doors on Tuesday. Breezy again and overnight temperatures down to around 8 degrees. But at the moment in Rustington and in Angmering, we've got 17 degrees.
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across the south on a Monday lunchtime for Upper Local Radio, V2 Radio, on the digital radio, DAB, on your smart speaker and online as well, of course, and live from our studios in Chichester. That's Albo and One Day Like This, and EMF out of the news at 1 o'clock, and Unbelievable on V2 Radio. So well done to both of our teams on this week's Battle of the Businesses, first day's play today. The score's looking like this. PeoplePay Global, currently on 7 points. Great start for a Monday. 1 point ahead, by just 1 point at the moment, Greenhouse Sussex. Well done to Duncan and the tomato growers in Parnham on 8 points. It's back tomorrow, of course, all part of daytimes here on V2 Radio. Right, back to the music. This is brand new. This is Calvin Harris and Jazzy, new song called Satisfy. Back to

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0: Manic Street Preachers on V2 Radio. Designed for Life, and just before that, brand new on V2 Radio. Alvin Harris, some Jazzy and Satisfied. So we have some top vouchers up for grabs right now on the V2 Radio website. We've just added these. These were just gone live earlier on this morning, and we had some of these tickets to sell earlier on in the year, and they just went like hotcakes. It is the Back Then Festival. It's coming your way in Chichester on the 8th of August. You could be there, courtesy of V2 Radio, for half price. Yes, we've got adult tickets available right now on the V2 Radio voucher store. Usually £40, but now just £20. Wow. Tickets for the kids as well, and they're normally £20, and you can get them now for a tenner. It's the Back Then Festival. It's coming your way in Chichester on August the 8th. You can get your tickets right now at V2 Radio vouchers at half price. Wow. Lots of wonderful things coming on this summer as well. We've got the Voodoo Festival coming up at Chichester University. That's at the end of June on the 27th. We've got vouchers for that. Again, half price. And don't forget the Cheese and Chili Festival. Yes, that's back on the menu. And we've got tickets for that as well. 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
0: Let's give you an update on the roads across the south at the moment. We've got problems

0: on the A286, the Burdham Road, south of the Stockbridge roundabout. You head to Unswell down towards the Burdham Strait. In fact, I think the incident itself is on the Burdham Strait. We've got a queue of traffic in both directions due to an incident round about a mile north of the junction with Bell Lane at Burdham. So if you're heading that direction in either way, I'm afraid that's going to hold you up. A bit of a queue there due to an incident on the A286, the main road, Burdham Road, down towards the Burdham Strait. That's causing a few problems at the moment. Everywhere else at the moment, not looking too bad, actually. Everything else running quite nicely at the lunchtime period. And on the trains as well, yeah, all services running normally across the south, as far as I can see. No problems reported on Southern or Thames Link or South Western trains. It's good news. If the situation changes, of course, we'll keep you up to date throughout the afternoon. And if you have any come across any problems on the roads, or you can update us with any issues travel-wise, do let me know on the phones or on the WhatsApp. 01243 963 960 is the V2 Radio Jam line.
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0: Wow, one of the biggest hits of 1983. Boy George, of course, Wham, and Bad Boys on V2 Radio, and Spiller before that with Sophie Ellis-Bextor and Groove Jet, If This Ain't Love. It is V2 Radio. It's just turned 25 to 2 on this Monday lunchtime, so some sunny spells developing this afternoon after this morning's rain. Still some isolated showers here and there, but fingers crossed, second half of the day a little bit brighter than it was this morning. High tide along the Sussex coast later on this afternoon at 20 to 6. And sunset tonight, well, we are approaching, in the next 2 weeks, the longest day of the year. Sunset this evening is at 14 minutes past 9. And it doesn't get a great deal later than that over the next few weeks. We just need the weather now to behave itself, and we'll believe it could be summer.
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0: Well, let's kick off our little week of lunchtime teases, shall we? In the shape of the Who, What, When or Where quiz. Usual thing we do every lunchtime, round about 1:30, give you a Who, What, When or Where quiz. It's a bit of a music trivia. You've got to tell me what or where or who or when. Depending on what the question is. It's a musical what today, so let me give you the answer in a few moments, of course, and you can tell me the answer by getting in touch on WhatsApp, usual number 01243 963 960, if you know the answer to today's little music trivia. I think it's going to be an easy one today, but see how you get on with this. On this day in 1990, a New Order started a two-week run at number one on the UK singles chart with England's song for the World Cup. That year, in 1990, it used soundbites from the 66 World Cup final. I want to know, what was the song called? Oh, I said it was an easy one, didn't it? On this day in 1990, New Order, featuring the England team, started a two-week run at number one on the UK singles chart with England's theme song and England's anthem for the World Cup that year in 1990. The song used sound bites from the 1966 World Cup final, but what was the song called? Ah, I said it was an easy one. 01243 963 960. If you know the answer, give me a call. Show me how smart you are.

0: Charles and Eddie and Would I Lie to You on V2 Radio. Before that, Tame Impala, known to his friends as Kevin, and Dracula on V2 Radio. Right, just turned quarter to two. Should we do the question? Should we do the answer? Did you get it right?
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0: Well, if you got it right, I sent you all a football. On your WhatsApp message. Thank you very much indeed if you took part. Loads and loads of correct answers today for this one. Thought it might be a little bit easy on this Monday. On this day then, in 1990, a New Order started a two-week run at number one in the singles chart in this country with the England football team. It was their big song, their anthem, if you like, for the World Cup in 1990. It used sound bites from the 1966 World Cup. What was the song called? Oh, easy, eh? Easy. Making it far too easy for everybody. So who got it right? Let's have a look. Eva, Marie, Jody in Westbourne. Well done to you. Kim and Dave in Fareham. Spot on. Sarah Jane? Yeah, well done, Sarah Jane. Got it right. So did James as well. Who else we got here? Alfie, whose house is usually in Westbourne, but currently at Cadbury's in Basingstoke. Oh, okay. Anyway, Alfie, you got the right answer, sir. Well done. Jenny got the correct answer. Well done, Jenny. No mugs, Dave. He's out and about. Where is he today? Oh, he's in Southampton today. But he got the correct answer as well. And we've also got, oh, Dean and the team from the Cat and Ragged Rescue Centre. Hello, Dean. And everybody there this morning. Yeah, you got the question right as well. So did James as well in Littlehampton. He said it's so easy, you should have asked who did the rap part of it. I should have done, shouldn't I? You don't know the answer. Maybe nobody else would. Anyway, what was the song we're looking for? It was number one this week in 1990. It was, of course, the England football team and New Order, World in Motion.

Yes, it's the song that made England a word with three vowels in it. England, that World in Motion, of course, New Order, and that was the song that was number one in this week in 1990. Well done if you got the correct answer. Do another one tomorrow, round about 1:30 on the Who, What, When or Where quiz. Take this up to the news at 2:00, Phil Oakley and Deirdre Moroder on V2 Radio. And this is Together in Electric Dreams.

0: Christopher Oakley with Giorgio Moroder and together in Electric Dreams on V2 Radio. It's very nearly 2 o'clock on this Monday lunchtime. The latest news headlines and an update on this afternoon's weather coming next here on V2 Radio.
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6: From the Sky News Centre at 2. Sir Keir Starmer has told tech companies to block children from being able to send or receive explicit images or face a ban. The government wants devices to have inbuilt controls as a safeguard. A consultation on how to regulate children's access to the internet ended last month. Conservative leader Kemi Badenoch wants an outright social media ban.
7: Banning certain features is not enough. Social media is for adults, not for children. These platforms are designed to be addictive, and social media companies should not be profiting off young people's anxiety, mental health, or depression.
6: The mom of Barnaby Webber, who was stabbed to death by Valdo Calicane in Nottingham in 2023, says every single agency failed to protect the public. Emma Webber says that after weeks of public inquiry, the families of the three victims have learned multiple chances to stop the tragedy were missed.
8: Mental health services failed to treat and manage. Police repeatedly failed to act. Agencies didn't talk. Individuals chose to look the other way. Warnings were ignored. And the fear of stigma and bias was placed above safety and duty.
6: She's called for a meeting between the government and bereaved families to discuss what needs to change. In other news, Sir Keir Starmer has called for a return to the ceasefire in the Middle East. Iran and Israel have begun firing on each other again for the first time since April. A 19-year-old woman has died after gunshots were heard at a house in North London. The victim was pronounced dead at the scene in Delgrove and Finchley in the early hours of this morning. BP says it's paid £1.2 billion in tax in the UK last year. It includes £422 million from the energy windfall tax. And Molly Mae Hague revealed her and Tommy Fury's new baby is a boy. They've shared a video of his big sister Bambi meeting him for the first time. That's the latest. I'm Stevie Shillinglaw.
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9: Around 100 people gathered peacefully outside Portswood Police Station in Southampton last night. They were protesting over the treatment of murdered student Henry Novak, who was handcuffed after his killer falsely claimed Henry had racially abused him. Well, six more men are in court today, with 20 people now charged over last week's violent protests, which saw bricks, bottles and even an e-scooter thrown at officers. An inquest has been opened and adjourned into the death of a 14-year-old boy who died after going missing while swimming in a lake in Hampshire. Emergency services were called to Hawley Lake near Blackwater last month during the heatwave. The coroner has concluded further investigation is needed into the death of Samuel Murphy from Camberley. A 29-year-old man has been seriously injured after his motorbike crashed with a van near Bexhill. It happened yesterday afternoon on the A259 Barnhorn Road near the petrol station. The driver of the van, a 43-year-old man, wasn't hurt. And South East Water has apologised unreservedly to customers in Rodmell near Lewis, impacted by weeks of disruption to their water supply. The company has blamed high demand during a heat wave and also a technical issue at the local drinking water storage tank. That's the latest. I'm Madison Fox.
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0: And a very good afternoon to you. It's 4 minutes after two on this Monday lunchtime. Some brighter spells this afternoon after the fairly dull weather we've had this morning. A lot of cloud and rain around. Could still see one or two isolated showers, but on the whole, a brighter afternoon. One or two sunny spells, certainly as we go in towards the evening. Dry this evening then, overnight as well, with clear spells, but then some showers arriving by dawn on Tuesday morning, early doors. Breezy again, particularly on the coast. Overnight lows of around 8 or 9 degrees, but at the moment in Midhurst and in Billingshurst, we've got 17 degrees.
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Park Life, Blur on V2 Radio. And the Pointer Sisters, still so excited before that. It's 11 minutes after two. Very good afternoon to you. If you just joined us, you're just in time. It's the final hour of Daytime's Neil with you till three this afternoon. And then Crouch, of course, here with Drive Time after three this Monday afternoon. So, new music now. This is the latest from Miles Smith. His new song is called Hold Me in the Dark.

0: Avicii on Vici Radio. Hey Brother, and Miles Smith just before that, and Hold Me in the Dark, brand new song here on Vici Radio. Now then, we have something rather wonderful you can win this week on our social media platforms, on Instagram and on Facebook as well. We've teamed up with South Coast Homecare to give you the opportunity to win a £150 voucher to spend at John Lewis. Wow. Oh, isn't that lovely? These are going to go really quickly as well, aren't they? I really think they will. You'll find all the details, as always, on our social pages, on Instagram and on Facebook. Just like the post, make sure you're following us, of course, and South Coast Home Care, and you could be winning a £150 voucher for you to spend at John Lewis's. You can enter as many times as you like. Just tag all the names of every friend you've got on Facebook and Instagram, and good luck. But you've got to take part before midnight this coming Sunday. Otherwise, they won't be counted. But good luck if you're doing that. A £150 voucher to be won to spend at John Lewis's. Lovely. All the details are online at Facebook and at Instagram at V2 Radio Sussex.
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5: While we've still got delays on the Burdham Strait, the Burdham Road, the A286, just ahead of the junction with Bell Lane, just past that, it's queuing traffic in both directions at the moment on the A286 on the Burdham Strait itself. So that's slowing things down there quite a lot at the moment. Around Chichester itself, not too bad at the moment, although there is a queue westbound towards Stockbridge and eastbound towards the Bognor Road roundabout already. But elsewhere, at the moment, fingers crossed, things not looking too bad. Sort of that lunchtime lull at the moment before it all kicks off with school pickups, etc., etc. So it's bound to get busy for the rest of the afternoon, but just at the not looking too bad at all. Similar story on the trains, no reported problems from the rail networks just at the moment. If you can update us, do let me know. Give me a call. Usual number here in the studio, 01243 963 960.
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1: Maroon 5 on V2 Radio. That's Memories, and before that, Annie Glanix and Walking on Broken Glass. So, still to come this Monday afternoon here on V2 Radio. After three, Crouchy's back with Drive Time, brought to you by Cuff Miller and Littlehampton, getting you home safe and sound. All the latest travel news, of course, to get you home this afternoon. 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And then tonight, Monday night, is Mike Buxton night. Yeah, Mike's back with the very best of soft rock classics. Think music from the likes of the Eagles and Fleetwood Mac, Elton John, Eric Clapton. Oh, list is endless. Some great songs in tonight's show. Soft rock classics tonight with Mike from 7 here on V2 Radio. Back to the present in just a few moments. I've got music lined up from Madis Avenue and a new song from Harry Snyles. His new song plays next on V2 Radio.
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Larger Than Life, the Backstreet Boys on V2 Radio. Madison Avenue before that, and Harry Styles with his brand new song called Dance No More. It's coming up to 10 to 3, couple more songs then, taking us up to the news at 3 and Crouchy's Drive Time. Music from Prince on the way after this classic from Oasis.

0: That's Prince and When Doves Cry, V2 Radio. Oasis before that, Don't Look Back in Anger, and that just about wraps it up for me, actually, this Monday lunchtime. Back with you tomorrow, of course, day two of this week's Battle of the Businesses, this week between the Greenhouse Sussex in Barnum and People Pay Global in Chichester. There's the two teams, and there's just 1 point only separating our two teams after the first game. Tune in tomorrow, daytimes from 11 o'clock, and we'll play round two of this week's game. Have a super afternoon. Catch you tomorrow morning at 11. Take care.
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10: From the Sky News Centre at 3, the Prime Minister has warned tech companies they have 3 months to bring in changes to smartphones that stop children accessing adult content. Keir Starmer says manufacturers need to activate built-in features that prevent under-16s taking, sharing or viewing nude images. If firms don't comply, the government will bring in legislation leading to fines or criminal liability. Here's former safeguarding minister Jess Phillips.
11: The technology already exists and I have seen it live in action. I want to see the operating systems leaders look very, very fast at how they can stop children taking naked images of themselves. I believe that Apple and Google could probably do this overnight.
10: It's understood Iranian and Israeli authorities have agreed to end military operations against each other. It comes after Donald Trump demanded the two-way strike stop and both countries return to the ceasefire that was brokered in April. The bereaved families of the victims of the Nottingham stabbing say there's been a miscarriage of justice and are calling for accountability and change. Valdo Calicane, who's detained indefinitely in a high-security hospital, fatally stabbed Barnaby Webber, Grace O'Malley-Kumar and Ian Coates in 2023. An inquiry has been looking into Calicane's actions. fans. Ian's son Lee says they've been badly let down.
3: I hoped it would give me some form of closure and allow me to finally begin the grieving process properly. What we have endured in this inquiry, whilst leaving us with many more questions, has shown the catastrophic failings from all services and agencies involved. It has shown a lack of candor and blatant cover-ups.
10: It's understood there could be a multi-billion pound rescue of Thames Water. Ofwat's directors will hold talks on a proposal to inject £10 billion of equity into the firm this week. A 19-year-old woman has died after gunshots were heard at a house in North London. The victim died at the scene in Dale Grove and Finchley just after midnight. And trading standards officers in Glasgow have seized almost 6,000 counterfeit squishy dumpling toys. Social media popularity has led to an increase in fake replicas. That's the latest. I'm Stevie Shillinglaw.
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12: Around 100 people joined a peaceful protest outside Portswood Police Station in Southampton last night. It follows anger over footage showing murdered student Henry Novak handcuffed as he lay dying after his killer falsely claimed Henry had racially abused him. Well, six more men are due in court today, with 20 people now charged over last week's disorder. A Hampshire sailor has been rescued off Calshot after his racing dinghy capsized in winds gusting more than 45 miles per hour. Hamble Lifeboat used a red funnel ferry to shield the rescue from the rough water, while the exhausted sailor was brought safely ashore and was unhurt. A woman in her 60s has suffered potentially life-threatening injuries after a tree fell onto her car near Hastings. Emergency services were called to White Hart Hill in Guestling on Saturday afternoon. The road was closed while crews dealt with the incident. A pioneering alcohol detox unit for homeless and vulnerable people has received royal approval in Winchester. The Duke of Gloucester officially opened Trinity's Kingfisher Suite, which offers round-the-clock residential care. The charity says it may be the only facility of its kind based within a hostel. That's the latest. I'm Madison Fox.
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0: It's hanging a little bit drier this afternoon with even some sunny spells predicted, but also possibility of some isolated showers. Some could be heavy in places, especially on the coast. Highs around 19 degrees. Should be a dry night tonight with clear spells, but some showers arriving by dawn. It should be breezy with lows down to 5. And in Pulborough and Henfield at the moment, we've got 18 degrees.
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Oh, that's a great song. I haven't heard that for ages. 1992, Tears for Fears and Advice for the Young at Heart at V2 Radio. 13 minutes past three. A very good afternoon to you. How was your weekend? Hope it was a good one. This is Crouchy here with you for Monday afternoon's drive time through until 7 o'clock this evening. I hope you're going to stay with me. Some great music on the way. Robbie Neville from the 80s coming up after this. The latest from Lady Gaga and Doechii. It's Runway.

0: 1987 and C'est la vie, V2 Radio. 5:19. So, have you got your tickets sorted out yet for the Back Then Festival? It's going to be a spectacular event in Chichester, taking place on the 8th of August. 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The music lineup includes Tinchy Strider, Top Loader, DJ Lucky, and MC Neat, Ultra Beat, and many, many more. 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You've guessed it, just £20. Head over there right now to the Back Then Festival taking place at Westgate Fields in Chichester College from the 8th of August. A fantastic lineup of live music through the day. All the details, v2vouchers.co.uk. 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
4: So we're very slow at the moment on a section of the A259, the Chichester bypass, pretty much from Colworth down towards North Burstead at Gladius Way, and then from Gladius Way all the way down towards Rowan Way and out to the A29. This is due to an accident just on Rowan Way, which is causing long tailbacks. Of course, there's extra traffic there due to the road closures in Bognor at the moment, but adding to that is this accident, so it's going to take a long time to get through if you're going eastbound at the moment on Gladius Way and the A29 heading that way. It's going to take some time, and also the Shrepney Road as well, from sort of South Burstead from the retail parks up towards the McDonald's roundabout is also looking very busy indeed. But elsewhere, really, it's okay. Not too much else to report, I'm pleased to say. A little bit slow on the A27 at the Bognor Road roundabout, but otherwise the 27 is running fairly clear at the moment. A little patchy around the old Shoreham Road. A24 as well, a little bit slow coming down Findon Valley, but otherwise that's okay, and everything else looking pretty good at the moment, as particularly the 259, it's okay running along from Flansham through towards Littlehampton and Wick at the moment. If you spot something else though, 01243 963 960.
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classic from Queen from 1974. That is the Seven Seas of Rye. 26 minutes to 4 of V2 Radio. Reminder, we're going to take you back in time on the rewind this afternoon. After 4 o'clock, 6 songs from a particular year with some headlines mixed in. You've got to try and work out what the year is from the songs and the headlines, just for fun. But we'll see how you do after 4 here at V2 Radio on the rewind. These are the Communards now from 1987. Never Can Say Goodbye.

0: duet when it first came out, but now actually I like it. Madonna, Sabrina Carpenter, and Bring Your Love at VT Radio. It's 18 minutes to 4. Good afternoon. I hope you're doing okay for this Monday afternoon. Have you checked out our social competition at the moment? We're teaming up with South Coast Home Care, and we got the opportunity for you to win a £150 voucher to spend at John Lewis. Imagine that. You could have a bit of a field day, couldn't you? Oh, amazing. £150. South Coast Home Care, of course, is a small independent organisation which provides one-to-one care on an hourly and live-in basis. Their ambition is to deliver high quality care, and is supported and enforced by an experienced team of compassionate carers. Now, if you want to enter this competition to win a £150 voucher for John Lewis, I'll just say that again, let it sink in. All you need to do is head over to our socials at V2 Radio, like the post, follow us and South Coast Home Care, tag in your friends in the comments section, as many as you like, because the more you tag in, the more chance you've got to win. But you must do all of this before Sunday at midnight for a chance to win a £150 voucher for John Lewis, or courtesy of South Coast Home Care. What are you waiting for? Get over there right now. Do all that is required, and you never know, could be winning that by next week.
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0: So I've got a couple of ongoing accidents at the moment causing a few delays. The A286 from Birdham towards Donington at the moment looking very slow due to an accident there on Main Road. And also looking very, very slow as you're heading on the A259 from Colworth down towards North Burstead and then out towards Gladius Way. We're in an accident just at Gladius Way at the moment, which is causing absolute chaos just at the junction of Rowan Way. Traffic is very slow, of course, because we've got a diversionary route around various parts of North Burstead at the moment. But if you're heading pretty much from Colworth all the way down to the bottom of Gladius Way and out to the A29, it is absolutely solid. And there's also extra traffic as well on the A29 heading from South Burstead down towards Shripney and then out towards the McDonald's roundabout there. So be aware of that if you are heading that way. The rest of the 259 running pretty well at the moment. A27 also not too bad. A little bit patchy, so each side of the Stockbridge roundabout on the Chichester bypass, and then from the Wick roundabout through to the Portfield roundabout at Slough. But generally everything else is okay. But if you do spot something else, then please keep me up to date. The jam line number is always 01243 963 960. And just obviously do expect some delays due to those issues around North Bursley at the moment with the closure and indeed that accident. Anything else though, 01243 963 960.
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0: Let's take that and everything changes at V2 Radio for your Monday afternoon. It is Drive Time and the Rewind coming up for you with those six songs from a particular year. But what year is it? We'll find out after we catch up with the latest headline news next at 4 here at V2 Radio.
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9: From the Sky News Centre at 4, companies like Apple and Google have been given 3 months to block smartphones belonging to children from sharing nude images. Sir Keir Starmer says if big tech companies don't act, they could face fines and criminal liability. Katie Heyman-Joyce is from the Molly Rose Foundation. She's welcomed the Prime Minister's announcement.
10: The amount of harm that children are coming to online related to sextortion and intimate images that they have been coerced into sending is astronomical, and this is a really strong signal from government that they won't put up with this, and it's up to big tech now to do right by children.
9: It's reported Iran and Israel have both agreed to stop firing on each other. Donald Trump has ordered them to return to the ceasefire brokered in April. The families of the victims of the Nottingham stabbing say every single agency failed to protect their loved ones. Paranoid schizophrenic Valdo Calicane killed students Barnaby Weber and Grace Molly Kumar and school caretaker Ian Coates in 2023. He's been detained indefinitely at a psychiatric hospital after admitting manslaughter and attempted murder. But Grace's father, Dr. Sanjoy Kumar, thinks he should have been convicted of cold-blooded, calculated murder.
11: He would have and could have killed many others. He should have been found guilty of multiple homicide, and he should have received a life sentence. A life sentence of pain has instead been imposed on us. The Crown Prosecution Service in the Midlands got their charging decisions wrong.
9: It's understood there could be a multi-billion pound rescue of Thames Water. Ofwat's directors will hold talks on a proposal to inject £10 billion into the firm this week. Denmark's team doctor says he's spoken with Christian Eriksen and he's doing well after collapsing on the pitch. The 34-year-old previously suffered a cardiac arrest during a Euros match in 2021. And released Scottish wildcats declared extinct in 2019 have given birth to kittens for the third year in a row. Scientists have captured images of a female carrying her babies in the Cairngorms. That's the latest. I'm Stevie Schillinglaw.
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12: There's been a much smaller and peaceful protest in Southampton over the murder of Henry Novak. The 18-year-old student was fatally stabbed before his attacker falsely claimed he had acted in self-defense following racist abuse. Well, six men are appearing in court today as the number charged over last week's violence reaches 20. An aeroplane has been forced to make an emergency landing at Southampton Airport after its windscreen cracked. The flight from Guernsey to Manchester made the landing yesterday as a precaution. All passengers had to complete their journey to Manchester by coach, adding another 4 hours to their journey. A safety patrol boat will be returning to coastal waters off Brighton and Hove this summer. The City Council says it's part of a package of seafront safety measures and follows the deaths of three sisters in the sea off Brighton in May and the death of a man at the start of this month. The boat is expected to start patrolling the shoreline shortly before the end of June. And one of Brighton's new zero-emission buses is carrying the name of a doctor credited with revolutionising emergency care. Professor Douglas Chamberlain trained ambulance crews to use defibrillators and founded Europe's first paramedic service. The tribute marks a year since his death. That's the latest. I'm Madison Fox.
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0: Well, some sunny spells around at the moment, but there's also the possibility of some isolated heavy showers. Feeling quite breezy, particularly on the coast, and highs around 19 degrees. For tonight, it's going to be a dry night with clear spells, but some further showers could arrive by dawn. Still remaining breezy overnight with lows down to 5, and at the moment, in Pagham and East Preston, it's 17 degrees.
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0: So, let's get underway with today's Rewind, then. Six songs on the way from a particular year. All you got to do is try and work out what the year is from the songs and the headlines. It's just for fun, there aren't any prizes, but if you'd like to have a guess, of course, we will give you a mention, right or wrong. 01243 963 960 on the phones or the WhatsApp. And some headlines then to start you off. The grand national winner in this year was All Deniti, by Bob Champion, who'd beaten breast cancer at Wimbledon. John McEnroe and Chris Evert-Lloyd won their respective singles titles. It was the year of McEnroe's famous "You Cannot Be Serious" tirade at the umpire. And Nelson Piquet was the F1 champion. It was also the year that Muhammad Ali lost his last fight against Trevor Burbeck in Nassau. Any idea? 01243 963 960 on the phones or the WhatsApp. If you want to have a guess at the year this afternoon, which year do you think it is? More clues on the way, and here comes the first of our songs from the year. This is ABBA and "Lay All Your Love on Me."

Lavender Valley, chart number one, and ABBA's Lay All Your Love on Me. First two songs on the rewind this afternoon here at V2 Radio, 01243 963 960 on the phones or the WhatsApp. If you want to have a guest of the year, and well done, Stephen Bogner. First in this afternoon, closely followed by Simon in Bracklesham. Just a reminder, we've got some problems on the A259 at the moment, and Gladius Way in North Burstead. Just if you're heading down towards North Burstead from sort of Colworth area onto Gladius Way, an earlier accident there is causing long, long tailbacks at the moment. If you're going from Gladius Way out towards the A29, very, very slow. It is, of course, slow because we've also got that diversion in place due to a closure at North Burstead, but more on that in a bit. But thank you very much. Keep me updated on that. Let's give you some clues then from our year. The first London Marathon was run. 6,700 people took part, and it was jointly won by an American and a Norwegian who crossed the tape hand in hand after 2 hours, 11 minutes and 48 seconds. The World Snooker Championships, Steve Davis won it for the very first time, and Oxford won the boat race with a woman Cox for the very first time. Coe and Ovette were also breaking records in the mile, the 800 metres and the 1500 metres in this year. Any ideas that helped you? It's a tricky one today, isn't it? 01243 963 960 on the phones or the WhatsApp. And here's Kirsty McCall.

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2: Well, still got problems on the A259. Looks like they've had an accident at Colworth now as you're coming southbound towards North Burstead. The good news is that Gladys Way's got a little bit better following an accident there. That looks like that's cleared. But we've got extra traffic on Gladys Way at the moment due to the closure of a stretch of the Chichester Road, the B2259 at North Burstead. So that's putting extra traffic on there. But it is very, very slow, pretty much from Drayton, in fact, all the way down towards Gladius Way at North Burstead. So you will be needing to allow some extra time for your journey if you're heading that way. Chichester Bypass, just a little patchy between the Stoppage roundabout and the Fishbourne roundabout in both directions there. Around Arundel going eastbound as ever towards Crossbush, and westbound on the Shoreham Bypass around North Lancing. But otherwise, everything else seems to be running fine. But please be aware, you will take some time to get through that stretch on Gladius Way and the A259. At the moment. Anything else? 01243 963 960.
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0: is the final song on today's Rewind from Haircut 100. Favourite shirts, Boy Meets Girl and the Four Tops, When She Was My Girl. So what was the year? Did you manage to guess it today? Bit of a tricky one, I think. Not too many easy clues in there for you, but well done. Lots of you getting it right in the end. Stephen Bognor, Simon and Brackisham, Dave and Kim in Fairham, Karen and Sylvia, was Nigel in Fratton, Judith and Key and Carol in Beauty. There was Lindsay, Lara, Sarah in Selsey, Sarah Jane in Bognor and Biff, all correctly guessing that today I took you back to the year of 1981. Oh, when I was young and single. Anyway, well done if you got the year. Well done to you. We'll do another one tomorrow afternoon, just after four here at V2 Radio. 28 minutes now to five, and let's get the headlines.
1: Coming up this afternoon, I'll have the latest as a further six men have appeared in court over violent protests in Southampton, bringing the total of people charged to 20. A 29-year-old man has been seriously injured after his motorbike crashed with a van near Bexhill. And South East Water has apologised to customers near Lewes. More

0: V2 Radio. So if you're a bit of a loose end this Sunday, why not join V2 Radio at the Sussex Fest at Chichester Cathedral? Now, this is a fantastic community celebration marking Sussex Day and also everything that makes the county so special. It's an open invitation for you to pop along to the Chichester Cathedral. There's free admission to all the activities, excluding the food vendors, obviously. It's a chance to discover the stories, creativity and communities that make Chichester and Sussex such a special place to live, visit and enjoy. And our very own Peter Phillips will be there broadcasting live from 11 through until 3 on the green outside Chichester Cathedral this Sunday afternoon. So pop down, say hello to the V2 radio team while you're soaking up the atmosphere of Chichester Cathedral. That is this Sunday between 11 and 3. It's Sussex Fest at Chichester Cathedral.
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0: Start with the A27 Chichester bypass, then very slow if you're going eastbound from the Fishbourne roundabout through to the Stockbridge roundabout. Patchy either side of the Wick roundabout and the Bognor Road roundabout as well. And we're still looking quite busy now around Arundel out towards Crossbush as well if you are going eastbound there. A24 seems to be running very well, a little bit patchy as you're heading down the London Road down to the Washington roundabout, but otherwise it's looking good. And the 259, well, that is looking a little bit better, I have to say. It's still very slow if you're heading from Chichester down towards Colworth at the moment, following an accident there just at Colworth, but that has started to clear now. And we're also looking slow on Gladius Way, about halfway up Gladius Way as you head down towards Rowan Way and out towards the A29. Of course, that is extra traffic that is being done because of the closure of the B2259, the section of the Chichester Road at North Burstable. At least that accident has cleared, I have to say. The A29 as well, a little bit extra traffic as you're approaching the McDonald's roundabout there, but otherwise not looking too bad. And we're looking okay elsewhere, really. If you do spot something else there, if you keep me up to date, that'd be much appreciated. The jam line number 01243 963 960.
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0: David Guetta and Sia and Titanium at V2 Radio. Coming up after 5, I'll keep you up to date with the latest travel. There's music too from Elvis and JXL and Talking Heads.
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9: From the Sky News Centre at 5. The Prime Minister has warned tech companies they have 3 months to bring in changes to smartphones that stop children accessing adult content. Sir Keir Starmer says manufacturers need to activate built-in features that prevent under-16s taking, sharing or viewing nude images. If firms don't comply, the government will bring in legislation leading to fines or criminal liability. Here's the former safeguarding minister, Jess Phillips.
10: The technology already exists and I have seen it live in action. I want to see the operating systems leaders look very, very fast at how they can stop children taking naked images of themselves. I believe that Apple and Google could probably do this overnight.
9: Iran has agreed to stop striking Israel, but has also warned the Middle East will become hell if Israel keeps on attacking Lebanon. Last night saw the April ceasefire tested to its limits after both sides fired missiles at each other. Donald Trump ordered the fighting to stop immediately. And a spokesman for Iran's foreign ministry says the U.S. must play its part.
11: The United States bears clear responsibility as a party to the April the 8th ceasefire understanding. Whatever happens in the region, direct responsibility of the United States is unequivocal, and the consequences of any escalation of tensions will also rest with the United States.
9: The families of the victims of the Nottingham stabbing say they were let down by institutions at every single level. A public inquiry has been looking into the actions of Valdo Kalokain, who killed two students and a school caretaker. Ukraine's president has met with King Charles this afternoon. Yesterday, Volodymyr Zelensky held talks with Sir Keir Starmer and other European leaders in Downing Street. Stormzy and Dua Lipa have paid tribute to a songwriter known as Tilley Riley. The 35-year-old died after being found with stab wounds in East London on Friday. And Sir Idris Elba says it was only ever a rumour that he was the next James Bond. He also warned producers not to make the new 007 too woke. From Sky News, I'm Stevie Shillinglaw.
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12: A further six men are appearing in court over violent protests in Southampton, bringing the total of people charged to 20. Last week, hundreds of protesters took to the streets angry at how a murdered student was treated by police. The university student was handcuffed as he lay dying after being stabbed by a man who falsely accused him of a racist attack. Well, last night's protest outside Portswood Police Station remained peaceful. A 29-year-old man has been seriously injured after his motorbike crashed with a van near Bexhill. It happened yesterday afternoon on the A259 Barnhorn Road near to the petrol station. The driver of the van, a 43-year-old man, was unhurt. A new detox centre aimed at tackling one of the causes of homelessness has opened in Hampshire. Trinity Winchester says alcohol dependency affects many of the people it supports. Its new Kingfisher Suite provides fully staffed residential care and has now been officially opened by the Duke of Gloucester. There's now a new overnight train service to and from Sussex's Gatwick Airport. The Great Western Railway service will link Gatwick to Reading and is aimed at those taking early morning flights over the summer. Trains will run in the early hours every Saturday and Monday morning for 12 weeks. That's the latest. I'm Madison Fox.
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0: It should be a dry night tonight with some clear spells around. Some further showers could be possible by dawn. Quite breezy with lows down to 5. And for Tuesday, a mixture of sunny spells and blustery showers with a risk of hail and thunder. Feeling cool for the time of year with highs of 19 degrees. And at the moment in Amberley and Fittleworth, it's 18.
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Elvis Presley and JXL, and a little less conversation. 12 minutes past five, looking at the travel situation. Actually, it's improved quite a lot at the moment. It's quite busy, though, between the Fishbourne roundabout and the Stockbridge roundabout, both directions there, and pretty solid from the Wick roundabout through to the Portfield roundabout. And no major incidents, I'm pleased to say, though. And eastbound towards Crossbush from Arundel at the moment on that stretch of the 27. And then we're slow westbound, as always, around North Lancing out towards Broadwater. A24 seems to be running quite well. 259 is still very slow as you head towards Bognor from Colworth area. That's looking quite slow, but Gladius Way now seems to have cleared following an earlier accident, and also the A29, the Shrepner Road, is improved as well. If you are going towards the McDonald's roundabout at the moment, it's looking okay. And just a little patchy from Climping through towards Wick on that stretch of the A259 as well. But otherwise, we are looking good. Fingers crossed it stays that way, but if you do spot something, keep me up to date. 01243 963 960 is the Jam Line number.

0: is mine.
1: It's Brandy and Monica. I haven't heard that in a long while. 1998 and The Boy Is Mine at V2 Radio. 21 minutes past five. So are you fussed about football as the World Cup gets underway here at V2 Radio? We've compiled a list of local pubs and clubs that are showing the matches live on TV and a list that are those that aren't showing any of the matches. 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Fussed about the travel, of course, if you're getting home, and I'll give you the latest on that next.
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3: 5:23, looking much, much better now. 8:27, Chichester bypass, just slow if you're heading westbound towards the Stockbridge roundabout and eastbound from the Whip roundabout through to the Bognor Road. We're also looking quite good around Arundel and Crossbush at the moment. That was quite busy earlier on. And the A24 also running very well at the moment. No major problems there. Usual queuing as well on the Shore and bypass and the Upper Brighton Road going westbound, but again, it's not too bad. And thankfully, those accidents have started to clear now on the A259 and Gladius Way at North Burstead. Just a little bit slow around Colworth as you head down towards North Burstead. Gladius Way is looking much, much better now. Not really busy at all, I'm pleased to say, as is the A29. A little bit slow at Shrimpney Road at the McDonald's roundabout, but otherwise looking good. And as you head out from Flancham out towards Climping and Littlehampton, that's all good as well. But if you do spot something, keep me up to date, please. Jam 9 number 01243 963 960.
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0: That is a great song. Natalie Cole, of course, daughter of Nat King Cole, and that from 1975, This Will Be. And there's plenty more like that with Ian Meadows. Of course, he takes you back to the 1970s here on V2 Radio, Tuesday nights between 7 and 10 for that 70s show. Don't miss it. 28 minutes now to 6 o'clock. Let's get the latest headlines.
1: Coming up this afternoon, I'll have the latest as around 100 people joined a peaceful protest outside Portswood Police Station in Southampton last night. An aeroplane has been forced to make an emergency landing at Southampton Airport after its windscreen cracked, and South East Water has apologised unreservedly to customers near Lewes. More at 6.

0: Chesney Hawks, number one in 1991 with the one and only at V2 Radio. So very good afternoon to you. It is Crouchy here, and signs that you've hit your 40s have been revealed today. They include not drinking coffee past 4 p.m, looking up slang terms used by youngsters, and having a Spotify playlist of hits from the noughties and the tens. Nothing wrong with that at all. Other indicators include preferring a bath or reading to a night on the town, having a sense of relief when plans are cancelled, and the poll of people aged 40 and over also found that 1 in 5 didn't accept that they had completed their fourth decade until 2 or more months into it. We all do that, whatever decade it is. I'm not so sure, but I mean, I think certainly when you get to my age, a lot of those things are very relevant, and I'm just over 40-ish.
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4: 19 minutes to 6, we're looking pretty good on the A27 Chichester bypass. It's just pretty solid between the Wick roundabout and the Bognor Road roundabout. If you're going eastbound towards Arundel, that's looking okay at the moment. And the A24, just a little patchy between Ashington down to the Washington roundabout. 27 as well at the Shoreham bypass out towards North Lancing. Usual bit of queuing on that. The A259, then the Bognor Road, it's slow from Merston down towards Colworth at the moment, and then just a little bit slow on Rowan Way as you head out from the A29 to the McDonald's roundabout there, but generally running all right as well, I have to say. Littlehampton through to Wick, that's also a little bit busy, but things are good. Fingers crossed it stays that way. If you do spot something else, though, update me, please. Jam line number 01243 963 960.
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0: hard to say that I'd rather stay awake when I'm asleep, because my dreams are bursting at the seams.
1: Owl City and Fireflies at V2 Radio. It's 11 minutes to 6 o'clock. And don't forget, after 7 tonight, Mike Buxton is here with some soft rock classics to ease you gently out of Monday. Always a great listen if you've had a bit of a stressful Monday. Mike is here with some great songs between 7 and 10 this evening here at V2 Radio.

0: guys. The Guardians are my favourite game. It's 2 minutes to 6 o'clock. We'll get the latest headlines for you next. Plus, coming up after six, it's the Scissor Sisters and Blondie Music Wise. Plus, of course, I'll keep you up to date with the travel, and there's the showbiz news too.
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8: From the Sky News Centre at 6, tech firms have been ordered by the government to introduce ways of preventing children taking, sharing and viewing nude images on their smartphones, or they'll introduce laws to force them. Keir Starmer's warned if they don't, companies could be fined or, as a last resort, face criminal liability. Online Safety Minister Kanishka Narayan says the likes of Apple and Google have a deadline to meet their demands.
9: We recognise that companies have already developed and implemented nudity detection on devices. We want to work collaboratively with industry to build solutions, to call on companies to take action within 3 months. We have been clear that if industry does not meet our high expectations, we will not hesitate to legislate.
8: Iran and Israel have agreed to end their tit-for-tat strikes on each other, but both have warned they'll retaliate if they're targeted again. Last night, Iran launched ballistic missiles towards Israel in the first strike of its kind since a ceasefire was agreed in April. Iran claims it was in response for attacks on Lebanon, and Prime Minister Benjamin Netanyahu says the fight against Hezbollah isn't over yet.
10: If that terror regime will make the mistake and once again attack us, we will retaliate forcibly because Israel has full right for self-defense. And together, God willing, we will bring back security to the north of Israel.
8: Christian Eriksen says he's doing well after collapsing while playing for Denmark against Ukraine last night. The former Tottenham and Manchester United midfielder suffered a cardiac arrest on the pitch at Euro 2020. But he posted on social media that this was a different situation from what happened in 2021. The families of the three people stabbed to death in Nottingham say every single institution failed them. They were speaking at the public inquiry into the deaths of Barnaby Webber, Grace O'Malley Kumar and Ian Coates in 2023. And almost 6,000 fake squishy dumpling toys have been seized in Glasgow. Trading Standards say they don't meet health and safety standards. That's the latest. I'm Stevie Schillinglaw.
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11: Around 100 people gathered peacefully outside Portswood Police Station in Southampton last night. They were protesting over the treatment of murdered student Henry Novak, who was handcuffed after his killer falsely claimed Henry had racially abused him. Well, six more men are in court today, with 20 people now charged over last week's violent protests, which saw bricks, bottles and even an e-scooter thrown at officers. An inquest has been opened and adjourned into the death of a 14-year-old boy who died after going missing while swimming in a lake in Hampshire. Emergency services were called to Hawley Lake near Blackwater last month during the heatwave. The coroner has concluded further investigation is needed into the death of Samuel Murphy from Camberley. A 29-year-old man has been seriously injured after his motorbike crashed with a van near Bexhill. It happened yesterday afternoon on the A259 at Barnhorn Road near the petrol station. The driver of the van, a 43-year-old man, wasn't hurt. And South East Water has apologised unreservedly to customers in Rodmell near Lewis, impacted by weeks of disruption to their water supply. The company has blamed high demand during a heatwave and also a technical issue at the local drinking water storage tank. That's the latest. I'm Madison Fox.
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0: So the showers should clear tonight. Should be a generally dry night with clear spells, but some showers arriving by dawn is possible. Breezy with lows down to 5. And for Tuesday, a mixture of sunny spells and blustery showers with a risk of hail and thunder. Feeling quite cool as well with highs of just 19 degrees tomorrow. And it's 16 at the moment in Selsey and Bognor.
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Is a Sisters and Filthy Gorgeous at V2 Radio 12 minutes past six. Hope you had a good Monday. What have you been up to today? If you're on your way home, of course, I've got an update on the travel for you coming in the next 10 minutes or so. Showbiz news on the way and some great tunes as well, including this from Taylor Swift. This is her latest, Elizabeth Taylor.

0: Dire Straits and the Walk of Life at V2 Radio, where we have launched this morning a rather splendid competition as we team up with South Coast Home Care. 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
0: 6:22, not too much happening, I'm pleased to say. Looking a little bit slow around the Wick roundabout through to the Bognor Road roundabout on the Chichester bypass A27. It's good around Arundel, no problems there. And a little bit slow, as always, on the Shoreham bypass if you're heading westbound towards the Upper Brighton Road. 259 now, looking good. A little bit patchy as you head towards Gladius Way. Of course, a little bit of extra traffic on that due to the closure of the B2259 for gas main work. Also looking a little bit slow on the A29 as you head around the McDonald's roundabout. But generally everything else is looking good. Bridge Road, Littlehampton, that's also a little bit slow as you head out to Wick. But no major problems as far as I can see, but keep me in the loop if you will. 01243 963 960 if you spot a problem.
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0: Now, this is a song you don't hear very often, Culture Club from 1984, and it's a miracle at VT Radio. 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
0: Lewis Hamilton says it was amazing to have the support of Kim Kardashian at yesterday's Monaco Grand Prix. The pair have reportedly been together since the start of the year. The Ferrari Formula One driver, who finished in second place in the race, says he's grateful as she supports him every single day. Meantime, Broadway's biggest night of the year saw Liberation take the top prize at the 2026 Tony Awards. John Lithgow won Best Leading Actor in a Play for his portrayal of Roald Dahl in Giant. The ceremony in New York also featured anniversary performances from Chicago, a chorus line, Rent, and the Book of Mormon, with Pink hosting the event.

0: Miles Smith and Omi in the Dark at V2 Radio, where we are currently asking you if you know someone who's a bit of an unsung hero, a person that makes a huge difference every day but asks for nothing in return. 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

0: Shaking good times, wrapping up drive time for today. Thanks very much for your company. Thank you to Johnny Lancaster, one of our businesses that advertise with us currently. And coming up next after these at 7, we've got Mike Buxton here with some great soft rock classics for your Monday night, including Hall & Oates, Stevie Nicks and Eric Clapton.
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9: From the Sky News Centre at 7, a large fire has broken out in Bermondsey in southeast London. London Fire Brigade says around 100 firefighters have been deployed to the scene. Labour MPs are calling for the government to take urgent action now against tech companies to stop children accessing nude images on their phones instead of giving them ultimatums. Keir Starmer's warned the likes of Apple and Google they have 3 months to comply or they'll introduce new laws to force them. But the party's Melanie Ward says that's not good enough.
10: It's time to stop asking social media companies to make their products safe and instead time to start requiring them to do so through regulation.
11: Yeah.
9: Iran has agreed to stop striking Israel, but has also warned the Middle East will become hell if Israel keeps on attacking Lebanon. Last night saw the April ceasefire tested to its limits after both sides fired missiles at each other. Donald Trump ordered the fighting to stop immediately, and a spokesman for Iran's foreign ministry says the US must play its part.
12: The United States bears clear responsibility as a party to the April the 8th ceasefire understanding. Whatever happens in the region, direct responsibility of the United States is unequivocal, and the consequences of any escalation of tensions will also rest with the United States.
9: A man and a teenager have been arrested on suspicion of murder after a 12-year-old boy was hit by a car in Essex. The man, who's 43, and a 15-year-old boy remain in custody. The England and Wales Cricket Board is investigating what it calls a breach of team protocols following the first test against New Zealand. They say Ben Stokes and Gus Atkinson were at a nightclub in the early hours of this morning when an incident took place. And Christian Eriksen says he's home and looking forward to playing football with his kids after he collapsed on the pitch during a match with Ukraine yesterday. The Denmark midfielder said the incident was different to his cardiac arrest in 2021 and that his pacemaker did exactly what it was meant to do. That's the latest. I'm Stevie Shillinglaw.
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Fleetwood Mac alumni Stevie Nicks, Rooms on Fire, a song all about the contrasting demands of falling in love versus maintaining a successful career, and Eric Clapton, Lay Down Sally. Good evening, this is Mike, so here we are then, Monday the 8th of June. Hope I find you well between now and 10 on V2 Radio. 3 hours of soft rock classics, including some Van Halen after this from Hall & Oates.

0: Van Halen's Jump went on to spend weeks and weeks in the UK chart in 84. Made the top 10, never was a number one here in the UK. Also played your Hall and Oates and Kiss on my list. Soft Rock Classics V2 Radio, so less than a fortnight to go until the return of this summer's music at Murrells Field. Have you got your tickets? If not, they are priced at a very reasonable £20 each, and you're going to be in for a great evening of live music and family entertainment at Murrells Field in Barnum. We've got a cracking Madonna tribute, Best of Barlow, local band Out of Time, Murdoch's Crazy Eyes, and so much more as well. 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On the way next, music from Kiss and Manfred Mann's Earth Band.
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Night. Manfred Mann's Earth Band, Blinded by the Light, Kiss, Crazy, Crazy Night. Soft Rock Classics, V2 Radio, Mike with you through until 10. Chicago after the Climax Blues Band now.

0: Chicago, 25-6-4. The Climax Blues Band couldn't get it right. Tell me about it. It is your soft rock show, V2 Radio. Shall we talk about the weather momentarily? It's not been very good in recent days, has it? And I'm afraid the forecast for the south, pretty much more of the same. Tomorrow and Wednesday, overcast, a chance of showers in many places, along with some sunny spells. Thursday, we're going to see more cloud and rain. But then as we head towards the weekend, brightening up, and the forecast for next weekend at the moment looking pretty much A-OK for a full 5-day forecast for the south. And of course, all your local news and travel to check out the website v2radio.co.uk. 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

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Towards news for 8, Tom Petty and the Heartbreakers and Elton John after Toto.

0: Elton John, Someone Saved My Life Tonight. Tom Petty and the Heartbreakers, I Won't Back Down. Yeah, a little bit stubborn. Also played you Toto and Rosanna here at the Soft Rock Show, V2 Radio. The great music continues next hour, starting off with the likes of Fleetwood Mac and Bryan Adams. And I'll be telling you about how you can win a great £150 voucher for John Lewis, thanks to our friends at South Coast Home Care. I'll tell you more on the way after your news for 8. That's next.
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7: From the Sky News Centre at 8, the Prime Minister has put smartphone companies on notice, giving them 3 months to bring in software to stop children accessing adult content. Sir Keir Starmer says if firms don't comply, he'll bring in laws that could see them fined or held criminally liable. Some Labour MPs say it's time to stop asking and for legislation to be brought forward. Safeguarding Minister Natalie Fleet says a simple fix for manufacturers would be more effective.
8: You know the way that you try to screenshot internet banking and you get a black screen, or you try to record Netflix and it won't let you? Our devices can already check when we're taking this kind of image, when we're trying to send it. We can just stop all of that.
7: A large fire has broken out in southeast London. London Fire Brigade says around 100 crew are on the scene in Bermondsey. Iran and Israel have agreed to put their tit-for-tat strikes on each other, but have both warned they'll retaliate if they're targeted again. Last night, Iran launched ballistic missiles towards Israel in the first strike of its kind since a ceasefire was agreed in April. Iran claims it was in response for attacks on Lebanon. Here's Israeli Prime Minister Benjamin Netanyahu.
9: If that terror regime will make the mistake and once again attack us, we will retaliate forcibly, because Israel has full right for self-defense, and together, God willing, we will bring back security to the north of Israel.
7: In other news, the families of the victims of the Nottingham stabbing say every single agency failed to protect their loved ones. They say Valdo Calicone should have been charged with murder instead of being allowed to admit manslaughter. A man and a teenager have been arrested on suspicion of murder after a 12-year-old boy was hit by a car in Essex. Emergency services were called to Pilgrim's Hatch last night. Now to sport, and the England and Wales Cricket Board is investigating what it calls a breach of team protocols following the first test against New Zealand. They say Ben Stokes and Gus Atkinson were involved in an incident in a nightclub. That's the latest. I'm Stevie Shillinglaw.
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think his nickname was something like the Groover from Vancouver. Canadian Bryan Adams, Can't Stop This Thing We Started, and Fleetwood Mac, Gold Dust Woman. Soft Rock Classics, V2 Radio indeed. Weekday evenings here at V2, all about musical variety. This time tomorrow in Meadows, that 70s show. Wednesday from 7, Peter Gordon and the 80s Express. Sario Speedwagon after this from 10cc.

0: I've always found that no good comes from gossip. And there we are, REO Speedwagon, Take It on the Run, 10cc. Good morning, Judge, here at the Soft Rock Show, V2 Radio. Good evening. This is Mike. Hope I find you well, with you through until 10 tonight. Now, how do you fancy the sound of a £150 voucher for you to spend at John Lewis? Well, that's the prize up for grabs in our latest social competition with our friends at South Coast Home Care. All you need to do to be in with a chance of winning is follow us and South Coast Home Care at Insta and Facebook at V2 Radio and South Coast Home Care. Tag your friend in the comments. You can enter as many times as you like. Every tag is counted as another entry. Like the post as well. And you must enter just before midnight this coming Sunday, the 14th of June, to be in with a chance winning. And it could be you picking up that £150 voucher to spend at John Lewis. Thank you to South Coast Home Care. Lovely prize, that one. Musically on the way, we got the likes of the ELO and Rod Stewart.
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probably know that as Waltzing Matilda. I know that as Waltzing Matilda. Rod Stewart, though, called it Tom Traubert's Blues. Also played you the ELO Amricaria, Soft Rock Classics V2 Radio. Great song on the way from Prince, one of the classics. After this, from 69's Abbey Road album, this is The Beatles and Come Together.

0: It's now just over 10 years since we lost the legend Prince. There he is, one of the classics, Purple Rain, and from 69's Abbey Road recording, The Beatles and Come Together. And a couple of summers back, went up to the St. Johnswood area of London, where Abbey Road is located. And it was just really good fun just to see the hordes of tourists from all over the world walking that famous crossing that featured on that album cover. It is the Soft Rock Show, V2 Radio. 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

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Towards the news for nine, Roxy Music after Soundgarden.

0: John Lennon's Jealous Guy, performed by Roxy Music and Soundgarden, Black Hole Sun. Monday evenings, V to Radio, Soft Rock Classics between 7 and 10. They continue next hour with the likes of Foreigner and the Eurythmics, and a reminder of how you could be winning free pizza for your workplace, charity or organisation. I'll tell you more after the news for 9 that's next.
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7: From the Sky News Centre at 8. Billionaire businessman David Sullivan, who stepped down as chairman of West Ham over allegations of improper conduct, is facing further scrutiny following an investigation by the BBC and The Times. A number of accusations have been made against him by women who were models seeking work at the Daily and Sunday Sport newspapers. Former glamour model Sasha Wall says she auditioned for Mr. Sullivan in his bedroom in Essex.
8: Then he just turns around to me and goes, "Do you know who?" and says a particular model's name. And I say, "Yeah." He went, "Well, she's one of my special friends. Would you like to be one of my special friends?"
7: Sullivan has categorically denied the claims, which he says are factually incorrect and entirely false. Israel and Iran have agreed to a pause in fighting, but leaders in Tehran say if Lebanon is attacked, they will retaliate. Donald Trump urged both sides to adhere to the ceasefire brokered in April. Two people have been arrested on suspicion of murder after a schoolboy was hit with a car in Essex. Police say the pair who are in custody are a 43-year-old man and a boy who's 15. The Prime Minister has warned tech companies they have 3 months to bring in changes to smartphones that stop children accessing adult content. Sir Keir Starmer says if firms don't comply, the government will bring in legislation leading to fines or criminal liability. Here's the former safeguarding minister, Jess Phillips.
9: The technology already exists and I have seen it live in action. I want to see the operating systems leaders look very, very fast at how they can stop children taking naked images of themselves. I believe that Apple and Google could probably do this overnight.
7: It's understood there could be a multi-billion pound rescue of Thames Water. Ofwat's directors will hold talks this week on a proposal to inject equity into the firm. And Denmark's Christian Eriksen says he's doing well after collapsing on the pitch last night. He said what happened was different from the heart problem he had at the Euros in 2021. That's the latest. I'm Stevie Shillinglaw.
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The Eurythmics I Saved the World Today, which quite frankly sounds like a lot of hard work. I've had a day off from the day job just to get a few bits done around the house, and I was exhausted by that. Also played you Foreigner and Waiting for a Girl Like You. Good evening, this is Mike. It's a Monday evening, soft rock classics at V2 Radio. Great song from Bread on the way after this from George Harrison as we ponder, what is life?

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Great songs, one mystery year, Crouchy giving us some clues to the big news stories of the year. Your job, play along for fun, come up with our mystery year. Bolt Skaggs after Carly Simon now.

0: Sometimes it's better to say nothing, isn't it? Bozkaggs, What Can I Say? Carly Simon and Why? Soft Rock Classics V2 Radio. Would you consider becoming a member of our Love Club, our listeners' club here at V2? 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

Steely Dan reeling in the years, and the older I get, the quicker the years seem to go. Is it just me? No, it's not, is it? Eagles, peaceful, easy feeling. Soft Rock Classics, V2 Radio, fast heading towards the news for 10. Steve Winwood and the Doobie Brothers after this from Robert Park.

0: Of course, the Doobie Brothers, Long Train Running, Steve Winwood, High Love, Robert Palmer, Some Guys Have All the Luck. Thank you for your company this evening. More soft rock classics here at V2 Radio next Monday evening from 7. In the meantime, have yourself a great week. Keep listening. It's V2 and Chill on the way, including the likes of The Cure, Jack Johnson and Coldplay. Quick thank you to one of our many sponsors. Thank you to the team at Fernley. 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As I say, have yourself a great week. Your news for 10 is next.
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6: From the Sky News Centre at 11, the US President says he does not think Israel will go back to war with Iran. Earlier, the two countries paused military strikes on each other following the recent escalation in fighting, including the pair firing missiles at each other. Donald Trump ordered the fighting to stop immediately. A spokesman for Iran's foreign ministry says the US must play its part, though.
7: The United States bears clear responsibility as a party to the April the 8th ceasefire understanding. Whatever happens in the region, direct responsibility of the United States is unequivocal, and the consequences of any escalation of tensions will also rest with the United States.
6: David Sullivan is facing further scrutiny after stepping down as West Ham chairman over the weekend. A number of accusations have been made against him by former models who were trying to get work at his newspapers. The billionaire businessman says the claims are factually incorrect and entirely false. The families of the victims of the Nottingham stabbing say they were let down by institutions at every single level. A public inquiry has been looking into the actions of Valdo Colocan, who killed two students and a school caretaker. Companies like Apple and Google have been given 3 months to block smartphones belonging to children from sharing nude images. Sir Keir Starmer says if big tech companies don't act, they could face fines and criminal liability. Katie Heyman-Joyce is from the Molly Rose Foundation.
8: The amount of harm that children are coming to online related to sextortion and intimate images that they have been coerced into sending is astronomical, and this is a really strong signal from government that they won't put up with this, and it's up to big tech now to do right by children.
6: The England and Wales Cricket Board is investigating what it calls a breach of team protocols. Ben Stokes and Gus Atkinson were involved in an incident at a nightclub hours after the first test win over New Zealand. And in football, Northern Ireland couldn't make it back-to-back friendly wins. They suffered a 3-1 defeat away to France. That's the latest. I'm Barry Weir.
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3: 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On Friday, July the 17th, Arundel's favourite tribute sensation, ABBA Magic, takes centre stage. 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Expect electrifying performances from Nashville Heat, Electric Feel, Peer Pressure and Harry and the Hounds. 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
5: From the Sky News Centre at midnight, Donald Trump says he doesn't believe Israel will return to war with Iran. Earlier, the two countries agreed to step back from attacking each other after a weekend that had seen missiles fired in both directions. Our US correspondent James Matthews asked this question when he got the US president on the phone earlier.
6: If Netanyahu goes back to war with Iran, will you be with him? He said, I don't think it'll happen. It's all working out very well. Iran is doing what they have to do. I don't think that's going to happen. Okay.
5: Businessman David Sullivan, who stepped down as chairman of West Ham over allegations of improper conduct, is facing further scrutiny following an investigation by the BBC and The Times. A number of accusations have been made against him by women who were models seeking work at the Daily and Sunday Sport newspapers. Sullivan has categorically denied the claims, which he says are factually incorrect and entirely false. Tech companies have been given a 3-month ultimatum by the government to ban young people from sending and receiving sexually explicit images. If they don't, the Prime Minister has vowed to change the law. The families of the victims of the Nottingham attacks say the public inquiry has laid bare the laziness and negligence of public agencies in dealing with the risk posed by Valdo Kalokan. He stabbed 3 people to death in 2023 and received an indefinite hospital order. Barnaby Webber was killed. His mum Emma says difficult conversations are needed.
7: I think there's a fear of racial bias, of mental health itself. From the police and from the NHS, mental health appears to be the hot potato that nobody wants to deal with.
5: 6 people have been arrested after a fight at Epsom on Derby Day. It broke out inside a stand at the course on Saturday evening, with footage then appearing on social media. And Christian Eriksen says he's doing well after collapsing during Denmark's match against Ukraine. The midfielder says it's a different issue from the cardiac arrest he suffered on the pitch during Euro 2020. That's the latest. I'm Barry Weir.
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